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2: 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For Humboldt Community Safety Officer Ashton Chappell, protecting the community is more than just a job. Originally from Saskatoon, Chappell moved to Humboldt after meeting his wife through military service, and he spent the past 6 years building a life in the community while coaching youth sports and raising a family. He says that personal connection is what motivates him every day.
3: I coach football and basketball here, and I love living in this community, and I want to keep making it safe for my family to stay here and my kids to grow up here, and that's at the end of the day, that's why I took this job.
2: Chappell encourages anyone interested in public service to consider a career as a community safety officer. Saskatchewan RCMP continues to investigate the Melville shooting that left two officers seriously injured. Police say the incident began with an altercation between two individuals, during which a man allegedly threatened and assaulted another person. Officers responding to the call were injured upon arriving at the residence. Investigators have recovered a firearm and charged 55-year-old Marcus Dodge with attempted murder and several firearms-related offenses. The injured officers remain hospitalized in stable condition. RCMP say their injuries are serious and potentially life-altering. Hundreds of Saskatchewan students are being recognized for pursuing careers in the skilled trades through the Youth Apprenticeship Program. The Saskatchewan Apprenticeship and Trade Certification Commission says strong participation continues across the province, including in the Horizon School Division, where educators and career coaches help students explore trade pathways while still in high school.

0: CEO Jeff Ritter says apprenticeship registrations are increasing, a positive sign for future workforce needs. The program has awarded more than 1,500 scholarships since 2009, supporting students entering in-demand trades across Saskatchewan. The Salt Shaker Music Festival is returning to Manitou Beach July 10th to 12th, and organizers say the event's intimate atmosphere remains one of the biggest draws. The festival features artists from across Saskatchewan and Western Canada performing at venues throughout the Lakeside community, including Mike's Beach Bar and Danceland. Co-organizer Erica Meyer says keeping the festival small helps create a unique experience for both audiences and performers.
1: The venue sizes aren't huge, but we really like it for that reason, because it makes the shows feel really intimate, and you get to see like the musicians hanging around the beach, they're going to the Burger Boy, or just doing fun things throughout the weekend. So it makes it feel like more community-based, and we've also got a lot of people within Manitou Beach who are really supportive of the festival too.
0: The weekend will also include a bluegrass brunch and jam session at Danceland on Saturday morning. When you see local news happening, tell us. 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
0: The Humboldt U13B Thunder stayed red hot this weekend at the Warman Tournament, finishing first in round robin play with a perfect 4-0 record. The Thunder Mercy ruled all three opponents on Saturday, beating Macklin 9-1, Quadtown 19-5, and the TCA Elite 12-3. On Sunday, Humboldt led the Saskatoon Lasers 5-3 when rain forced the game called in the second inning, giving the Thunder their fourth straight win. Unfortunately, the rest of the tournament was washed out, but Humboldt already had secured a spot in the championship game thanks to their first-place finish. It's another impressive result for the Thunder, who also captured first place at the Saskatoon Hustlers Tournament earlier in the season. If the weather cooperates, the East Central 18U AAA Red Sox will be back on the bases at James Cordy Field tomorrow night, facing the Zone 7 Sun Devils. Game time set for 6 p.m. And if the skies are willing, the Marysburg Royals will give it a go tonight in Saskatoon when they face the Outlaws. Game time, 6:30 at Cairns Field. Group stage action continued yesterday at the North American World Cup venues, with Argentina, France, Norway, and Algeria all victors in their matchups. Today's action includes Portugal against Uzbekistan, England facing Ghana, Panama taking on Croatia, and Colombia testing the Democratic Republic of Congo. All eyes are eagerly drifting toward tomorrow's key group decider for Canada as they pit themselves against Switzerland. Miles Straw's seventh-inning sacrifice fly drove home the go-ahead run. Alejandro Kirk padded the score with one of his own in the eighth, and the Toronto Blue Jays beat the Houston Astros 4-2 last night.
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0: We're expecting mainly cloudy skies overnight with a 30% chance of showers and the risk of a thunderstorm. Clearing skies overnight, a low of 10. On Wednesday, expect a mix of sun and cloud with a 30% chance of showers in the afternoon, thunderstorm risk, and a high of 20. Thursday, mix of sun and cloud, high of 23. 23 again on Friday with sunny skies, and on Saturday, cloudy with a high of 22. 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
6: Cloudy skies to start the evening, then clearing overnight. Look for a low of 10. On Wednesday, a sun and cloud mix with a slight chance of showers in the afternoon. High of 20. Thursday, mix of sun and cloud and 23. Friday, sunshine and a high of 23. Clouds return on Saturday with a high of 22. Get the latest forecast online and on demand at discoverhumboldt.com or the Discover Humboldt app.
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1: Cloudy skies to start the evening, then clearing overnight. Look for a low of 10. On Wednesday, a sun and cloud mix with a slight chance of showers in the afternoon, high of 20. Thursday, mix of sun and cloud and 23. Friday, sunshine and a high of 23. Clouds return on Saturday with a high of 22. Get the latest forecast online and on demand at discoverhumboldt.com or the Discover Humboldt app.
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2: 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Charges have now been laid following the shooting that seriously injured two RCMP officers in Melville. The Saskatchewan RCMP say 55-year-old Marcus Dodge of Melville faces multiple charges, including two counts each of attempted murder, aggravated assault, discharging a firearm with intent, and pointing a firearm. Police say officers were responding to a reported altercation at a residence when they were injured. Investigators have since recovered a firearm from the home. Two officers remain in hospital in stable condition with serious, potentially life-altering injuries. Humboldt Community Safety Officer Ashton Chappell says Saskatchewan is becoming a national leader in community safety officer training. Chappell recently completed the province's 8-week CSO training program in Prince Albert, which includes criminal law, defensive tactics, and scenario-based exercises alongside RCMP members. He says jurisdictions across Canada are taking notice of Saskatchewan's model.
3: While I was on my course, we were informed that the Yukon is phoning Saskatchewan.

0: Saskatchewan and saying, what are you doing? How are you doing it? And is it working kind of thing? And Alberta's already following our lead too. And it was a very good thing to see as somebody on the course that this thing is working and other people are looking to do the same thing we're doing.
1: Chapel says the training reinforced the important partnership between the community safety officers and the RCMP as communities continue to focus on public safety. One of Saskatchewan's most popular summer music events returns to Manitou Beach next month. The Salt Shaker Music Festival runs July 10th through 12th, bringing performers from across Western Canada to venues throughout the resort community. The marquee event takes place Friday night at Danceland featuring Toronto's The Sadies, along with Saskatoon's The Salt Licks and Calgary's Rifle County Players. Festival co-organizer Erica Meyer says the event continues to attract music lovers from across the prairies.
2: We really try to highlight musicians from like across the prairie provinces, but just across Canada. I think that there's a lot of distance between cities here in Canada, but there's so many amazing musicians. And so one of my favorite things about the festival is that we get to bring people together from all over the prairies and be like, just look at this amazing band, and maybe they're an 8-hour drive away, but you don't get to see them play in their hometown, but bringing them into Manitou Beach, and you get to just really experience such a diversity in music and so much talent.
1: 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More than 100 Saskatchewan students are receiving financial support as they prepare to enter the skilled trades. The Saskatchewan Apprenticeship and Trade Certification Commission has awarded 110 youth apprenticeship industry scholarships for the 2025-26 school year to students in 68 communities across the province. Each $1,000 scholarship can be used once students register as apprentices or complete a recognized pre-apprenticeship program within 2 years of finishing the youth apprenticeship program. Immigration and Career Training Minister Eric Schmaltz says skilled trades remain essential to Saskatchewan's economy and growth. When you see local news happening, tell us. 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
1: We're expecting mainly cloudy skies overnight with a 30% chance of showers and the risk of a thunderstorm. Clearing skies overnight, a low of 10. On Wednesday, expect a mix of sun and cloud with a 30% chance of showers in the afternoon, thunderstorm risk, and a high of 20. Thursday, mix of sun and cloud, high of 23. 23 again on Friday with sunny skies. And on Saturday, cloudy with a high of 22. 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
6: Cloudy skies to start the evening, then clearing overnight. Look for a low of 10. On Wednesday, a sun and cloud mix with a slight chance of showers in the afternoon, high of 20. Thursday, mix of sun and cloud and 23. Friday, sunshine and a high of 23. Clouds return on Saturday with a high of 22. Get the latest forecast online and on demand at discoverhumboldt.com or the Discover Humboldt app.
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3: Cloudy skies to start the evening, then clearing overnight. Look for a low of 10. On Wednesday, a sun and cloud mix with a slight chance of showers in the afternoon. High of 20. Thursday, mix of sun and cloud and 23. Friday, sunshine and a high of 23. Clouds return on Saturday with a high of 22. Get the latest forecast online and on demand at discoverhumboldt.com or the Discover Humboldt app.
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2: 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For Humboldt Community Safety Officer Ashton Chappell, protecting the community is more than just a job. Originally from Saskatoon, Chappell moved to Humboldt after meeting his wife through military service, and he spent the past 6 years building a life in the community while coaching youth sports and raising a family. He says that personal connection is what motivates him every day.
3: I coach football and basketball here, and I love living in this community, and I want to keep making it safe for my family to stay here and my kids to grow up here, and that's at the end of the day, that's why I took this job.
2: Chappell encourages anyone interested in public service to consider a career as a community safety officer. Saskatchewan RCMP continues to investigate the Melville shooting that left two officers seriously injured. Police say the incident began with an altercation between two individuals, during which a man allegedly threatened and assaulted another person. Officers responding to the call were injured upon arriving at the residence. Investigators have recovered a firearm and charged 55-year-old Marcus Dodge with attempted murder and several firearms-related offenses. The injured officers remain hospitalized in stable condition. RCMP say their injuries are serious and potentially life-altering. Hundreds of Saskatchewan students are being recognized for pursuing careers in the skilled trades through the Youth Apprenticeship Program. The Saskatchewan Apprenticeship and Trade Certification Commission says strong participation continues across the province, including in the Horizon School Division, where educators and career coaches help students explore trade pathways while still in high school. CEO Jeff Ritter says apprenticeship registrations are increasing, a positive sign for future workforce needs. The program has awarded more than 1,500 scholarships since 2009, supporting students entering in-demand trades across Saskatchewan. The Salt Shaker Music Festival is returning to Manitou Beach July 10th to 12th, and organizers say the event's intimate atmosphere remains one of the biggest draws. The festival features artists from across Saskatchewan and Western Canada performing at venues throughout the Lakeside community, including Mike's Beach Bar and Danceland. Co-organizer Erica Meyer says keeping the festival small helps create a unique experience for both audiences and performers.
4: The venue sizes aren't huge, but we really like it for that reason, because it makes the shows feel really intimate, and you get to see like the musicians hanging around the beach, they're going to the Burger Boy, or just doing fun things throughout the weekend. So it makes it feel like more community-based, and we've also got a lot of people within Manitou Beach who are really supportive of the festival too.
2: The weekend will also include a bluegrass brunch and jam session at Danceland on Saturday morning. When you see local news happening, tell us. 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
2: We're expecting mainly cloudy skies overnight with a 30% chance of showers and the risk of a thunderstorm. Clearing skies overnight, a low of 10. On Wednesday, expect a mix of sun and cloud with a 30% chance of showers in the afternoon, thunderstorm risk, and a high of 20. Thursday, mix of sun and cloud, high of 23. 23 again on Friday with sunny skies, and on Saturday, cloudy with a high of 22. 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
4: Cloudy skies to start the evening, then clearing overnight. Look for a low of 10. On Wednesday, a sun and cloud mix with a slight chance of showers in the afternoon, high of 20. Thursday, mix of sun and cloud and 23. Friday, sunshine and a high of 23. Clouds return on Saturday with a high of 22. Get the latest forecast online and on demand at discoverhumboldt.com or the Discover Humboldt app.
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7: Cloudy skies to start the evening, then clearing overnight. Look for a low of 10. On Wednesday, a sun and cloud mix with a slight chance of showers in the afternoon. High of 20. Thursday, mix of sun and cloud and 23. Friday, sunshine and a high of 23. Clouds return on Saturday with a high of 22. Get the latest forecast online and on demand at discoverhumboldt.com or the Discover Humboldt app.
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2: 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Charges have now been laid following the shooting that seriously injured two RCMP officers in Melville. The Saskatchewan RCMP say 55-year-old Marcus Dodge of Melville faces multiple charges, including two counts each of attempted murder, aggravated assault, discharging a firearm with intent, and pointing a firearm. Police say officers were responding to a reported altercation at a residence when they were injured. Investigators have since recovered a firearm from the home. Two officers remain in hospital in stable condition with serious, potentially life-altering injuries. Humboldt Community Safety Officer Ashton Chappell says Saskatchewan is becoming a national leader in community safety officer training. Chappell recently completed the province's 8-week CSO training program in Prince Albert, which includes criminal law, defensive tactics, and scenario-based exercises alongside RCMP members. He says jurisdictions across Canada are taking notice of Saskatchewan's model.
3: While I was on my course, we were informed that the Yukon is phoning Saskatchewan and saying, what are you doing? How are you doing it? And is it working kind of thing? And Alberta's already following our lead too. And it was a very good thing to see as somebody on the course that this thing is working and other people are looking to do the same thing we're doing.
2: Chappell says the training reinforced the important partnership between the community safety officers and the RCMP as communities continue to focus on public safety. One of Saskatchewan's most popular summer music events returns to Manitou Beach next month. The Salt Shaker Music Festival runs July 10th through 12th, bringing performers from across Western Canada to venues throughout the resort community. The marquee event takes place Friday night at Danceland featuring Toronto's The Sadies, along with Saskatoon's The Salt Licks and Calgary's Rifle County Players. Festival co-organizer Erica Meyer says the event continues to attract music lovers from across the prairies.
4: We really try to highlight musicians from like across the prairie provinces, but just across Canada. I think that there's a lot of distance between cities here in Canada, but there's so many amazing

0: amazing musicians. And so one of my favorite things about the festival is that we get to bring people together from all over the prairies and be like, just look at this amazing band, and maybe they're an 8-hour drive away, but you know, you don't get to see them play in their hometown, but bringing them into Manitou Beach, and you get to just really experience such a diversity in music and so much talent.
1: 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More than 100 Saskatchewan students are receiving financial support as they prepare to enter the skilled trades. The Saskatchewan Apprenticeship and Trade Certification Commission has awarded 110 youth apprenticeship industry scholarships for the 2025-26 school year to students in 68 communities across the province. Each $1,000 scholarship can be used once students register as apprentices or complete a recognized pre-apprenticeship program within 2 years of finishing the youth apprenticeship program. Immigration and Career Training Minister Eric Schmaltz says skilled trades remain essential to Saskatchewan's economy and growth. When you see local news happening, tell us. 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
1: We're expecting mainly cloudy skies overnight with a 30% chance of showers and the risk of a thunderstorm. Clearing skies overnight, a low of 10. On Wednesday, expect a mix of sun and cloud with a 30% chance of showers in the afternoon, thunderstorm risk, and a high of 20. Thursday, mix of sun and cloud, high of 23. 23 again on Friday with sunny skies. And on Saturday, cloudy with a high of 22. 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
3: Cloudy skies to start the evening, then clearing overnight. Look for a low of 10. On Wednesday, a sun and cloud mix with a slight chance of showers in the afternoon, high of 20. Thursday, mix of sun and cloud and 23. Friday, sunshine and a high of 23. Clouds return on Saturday with a high of 22. Get the latest forecast online and on demand at discoverhumboldt.com or the Discover Humboldt app.
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2: Cloudy skies to start the evening, then clearing overnight. Look for a low of 10. On Wednesday, a sun and cloud mix with a slight chance of showers in the afternoon. High of 20. Thursday, mix of sun and cloud and 23. Friday, sunshine and a high of 23. Clouds return on Saturday with a high of 22. Get the latest forecast online and on demand at discoverhumboldt.com or the Discover Humboldt app.
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1: 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So,
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7: Cloudy skies to start the evening, then clearing overnight. Look for a low of 10. On Wednesday, a sun and cloud mix with a slight chance of showers in the afternoon, high of 20. Thursday, mix of sun and cloud and 23. Friday, sunshine and a high of 23. Clouds return on Saturday with a high of 22. Get the latest forecast online and on demand at discoverhumboldt.com or the Discover Humboldt app.
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2: Cloudy skies to start the evening, then clearing overnight. Look for a low of 10. On Wednesday, a sun and cloud mix with a slight chance of showers in the afternoon, high of 20. Thursday, mix of sun and cloud and 23. Friday, sunshine and a high of 23. Clouds return on Saturday with a high of 22. Get the latest forecast online and on demand at discoverhumboldt.com or the Discover Humboldt app.
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4: Cloudy skies to start the evening, then clearing overnight. Look for a low of 10. On Wednesday, a sun and cloud mix with a slight chance of showers in the afternoon, high of 20. Thursday, mix of sun and cloud and 23. Friday, sunshine and a high of 23. Clouds return on Saturday with a high of 22. Get the latest forecast online and on demand at discoverhumboldt.com or the Discover Humboldt app.
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6: Cloudy skies to start the evening, then clearing overnight. Look for a low of 10. On Wednesday, a sun and cloud mix with a slight chance of showers in the afternoon, high of 20. Thursday, mix of sun and cloud and 23. Friday, sunshine and a high of 23. Clouds return on Saturday with a high of 22. Get the latest forecast online and on demand at discoverhumboldt.com or the Discover Humboldt app.
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3: High of 20 expected for today with a mix of sun and cloud, a slight chance of afternoon showers. Thursday, sun and cloud mix, a high of 23. Friday, sunny and 23. Saturday, cloudy and 22. And rain returns on Sunday with a high of 19. Get the latest forecast online and on demand at discoverhumboldt.com or the Discover Humboldt app.
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2: High of 20 expected for today with a mix of sun and cloud, a slight chance of afternoon showers. Thursday, sun and cloud mix, a high of 23.

0: Friday, sunny and 23. Saturday, cloudy and 22. And rain returns on Sunday with a high of 19. Get the latest forecast online and on demand at discoverhumboldt.com or the Discover Humboldt app.
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2: High of 20 expected for today with a mix of sun and cloud, a slight chance of afternoon showers. Thursday, sun and cloud mix, a high of 23. Friday, sunny and 23. Saturday, cloudy and 22. And rain returns on Sunday with a high of 19. Get the latest forecast online and on demand at discoverhumboldt.com or the Discover Humboldt app.
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6: High of 20 expected for today with a mix of sun and cloud, a slight chance of afternoon showers. Thursday, sun and cloud mix, a high of 23. Friday, sunny and 23. Saturday, cloudy and 22. And rain returns on Sunday with a high of 19. 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

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Get out there and get it done. 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
3: High of 20 expected for today with a mix of sun and cloud, a slight chance of afternoon showers. Thursday, sun and cloud mix, a high of 23. Friday, sunny and 23. Saturday, cloudy and 22. And rain returns on Sunday with a high of 19. Get the latest forecast online and on demand at discoverhumboldt.com or the Discover Humboldt app.
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3: High of 20 expected for today with a mix of sun and cloud, a slight chance of afternoon showers. Thursday, sun and cloud mix, a high of 23. Friday, sunny and 23. Saturday, cloudy and 22. And rain returns on Sunday with a high of 19. Get the latest forecast online and on demand at discoverhumboldt.com or the Discover Humboldt app.
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1: High of 20 expected for today with a mix of sun and cloud, a slight chance of afternoon showers. Thursday, sun and cloud mix, a high of 23. Friday, sunny and 23. Saturday, cloudy and 22. And rain returns on Sunday with a high of 19. Get the latest forecast online and on demand at discoverhumboldt.com or the Discover Humboldt app.
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3: High of 20 expected for today with a mix of sun and cloud, a slight chance of afternoon showers. Thursday, sun and cloud mix, a high of 23. Friday, sunny and 23. Saturday, cloudy and 22. And rain returns on Sunday with a high of 19. Get the latest forecast online and on demand at discoverhumboldt.com or the Discover Humboldt app.
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0: 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Humboldt Community Safety Officers. 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
4: High of 20 expected for today with a mix of sun and cloud, a slight chance of afternoon showers. Thursday, sun and cloud mix, a high of 23. Friday, sunny and 23. Saturday, cloudy and 22. And rain returns on Sunday with a high of 19. Get the latest forecast online and on demand at discoverhumboldt.com or the Discover Humboldt app.
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6: High of 20 expected for today with a mix of sun and cloud, a slight chance of afternoon showers. Thursday, sun and cloud mix, a high of 23. Friday, sunny and 23. Saturday, cloudy and 22. And rain returns on Sunday with a high of 19. Get the latest forecast online and on demand at discoverhumboldt.com or the Discover Humboldt app.
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2: 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Humboldt Community Safety Officer Ashton Chappell says Saskatchewan is becoming a national leader in community safety officer training. Chappell recently completed the province's 8-week CSO training program in Prince Albert, which includes criminal law, defensive tactics, and scenario-based exercises alongside RCMP members. He says jurisdictions across Canada are taking notice of Saskatchewan's model.
3: While I was on my course, we were informed that the Yukon is phoning Saskatchewan and saying, what are you doing? How are you doing it? And is it working kind of thing? And Alberta's already following our lead too. And it was a very good thing to see as somebody on the course that this thing is working and other people are looking to do the same thing we're doing.
2: Chappell says the training reinforced the important partnership between the community safety officers and the RCMP as communities continue to focus on public safety. Music artist Brett Kissel will be playing Friday night during the Country Night at the Living Skies Music Festival this weekend. Here's what Kissel has to say about the event.
4: Humboldt is just a great community. I feel like I really get along with people from small towns better than anywhere else. And so when I look out at a crowd like that, Living Skies Fest, it's a really, really good show. Got some good buddies that run that. It's just going to be a magical evening. Like if you're a small town person, you love country music and drinking cold beer, then there's no better weekend than what we're going to give you.
2: Tickets are still available for the two-night event with a kickoff opening night Thursday night. Friday evening is country night and Saturday there's rock night. One of Saskatchewan's most popular summer music events returns to Manitou Beach next month. The Salt Shaker Music Festival runs July 10th through 12th, bringing performers from across Western Canada to venues throughout the resort community. The marquee event takes place Friday night at Danceland, featuring Toronto's The Sadies, along with Saskatoon's The Salt Licks and Calgary's Rifle County Players. Festival co-organizer Erica Meyer says the event continues to attract music lovers from across the prairies.
5: We really try to highlight musicians from like across the prairie provinces, but just across Canada. I think that there's a lot of distance between cities here in Canada, but there's so many amazing musicians. And so one of my favorite things about the festival is that we get to bring people together from all over the prairies and be like, just look at this amazing band, and maybe they're an 8-hour drive away, but you know, you don't get to see them play in their hometown, but bringing them into Manitou Beach and you get to just really experience such a diversity in music and so much talent.
2: Weekend wristbands are sold out, but tickets remain available for the Friday night Danceland concert. More than 100 Saskatchewan students are receiving financial support as they prepare to enter the skilled trades. The Saskatchewan Apprenticeship and Trade Certification Commission has awarded 110 youth apprenticeship industry scholarships for the 2025-26 school year to students in 68 communities across the province. Each $1,000 scholarship can be used once students register as apprentices or complete a recognized pre-apprenticeship program within 2 years of finishing the youth apprenticeship program. Immigration and Career Training Minister Eric Schmaltz says skilled trades remain essential to Saskatchewan's economy and growth. When you see local news happening, tell us. 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
2: The Marysburg Royals snuck in a game between rain showers but fell short 9-2 to the Saskatoon Outlaws in Saskatoon Senior League action last night. Runs were sparse in the opening half with Jolin Lingenback drawing a walk for the Outlaws opener and a Carter Frerich single driving in one in the top of the fifth to tie it up. Then an explosive sixth inning put the game well in hand for the Outlaws with six hits driving in seven runs. The Royals look to get back in the win column on Sunday with a home field doubleheader against the Dodgers at the Diamond in Marysburg. And the East Central 18U AAA Red Sox expect a visit from the Zone 7 Sun Devils tonight at James Cordy Field in Munster. Game time is 6:30. Today's a huge day for the Canadian team on the world stage at the FIFA World Cup as the Canadian side takes on Switzerland. Alphonso Davies is expected to make his return to the field, says head coach Jesse Marsh, who notes he's likely to come on as a substitute and not a starter. A win or a draw against Switzerland in Vancouver today would see the Canadians win Group B and earn a round of 32 game back at BC Place. It'll be their toughest test in this year's tournament, with Canada coming in at 30th in FIFA's rankings, while Switzerland was rated 19th. Joey Loperfido hit a tie-breaking home run in the 11th inning as the Houston Astros beat the Toronto Blue Jays 9-7 yesterday. Loperfido's first home run of the season came off former Toronto teammate Braden Fisher. The Astros tied the game to go to extras on a catcher interference call that brought in a run and a subsequent sacrifice fly.
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2: Sunny start to the day, then a mix of sun and cloud, a slight chance of showers this afternoon with a thunderstorm risk, high of 21. Partly cloudy tonight with a 30% chance of showers early in the evening, risk of a thunderstorm, and then clearing overnight, low of 11. On Thursday, sunny in the morning, mix of sun and cloud to follow, slight chance of afternoon showers and a thunderstorm risk, look for a high of 24. We should see sunshine on Friday with a high of 26. Saturday, rain expected to move in, high of 24, and showers on Sunday with a high of 21. In Humboldt, it's 10 degrees. In Watrous, it's 9. 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

0: Flavor Dream, Alex Warren on 107.5 Bolt FM. I'm Cheyenne Namath, and I have four kids, and they would love something like this. If you have kids that love riding their bikes, the Kids Bike Fest and Safety Quest is happening July 9th from 9:30 until noon at the Humboldt Uniplex parking lot. There will be bike decorating, a bike parade, safety stations, activities, prizes, and lots of fun throughout the whole morning. So grab the bikes and bring the helmets and head on out for a great morning of riding and learning some important bike safety skills.
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6: 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Mix of sun and cloud expected this afternoon. Slight chance of showers and a risk of a thunder shower. High of 21. Tonight, partly cloudy, 30% chance of showers, then clearing overnight, low of 11. On Thursday, sunny in the morning, mix of sun and cloud to follow, slight chance of afternoon showers and a risk of a thunderstorm, high of 24. Sunny on Friday and 26, rain expected for Saturday, high of 24, and Sunday, showers and a high of 21.
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0: 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Hey, I'm Cheyenne Namath. And the Wadena Dixielanders are headed back to Danceland in Manitou Beach on July 4th. They have been performing Dixieland swing, rock, and country music for decades, and it's always been a crowd favorite. 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

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I'm Cheyenne Namath. Keep listening this morning to hear more about things happening around you this week. 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
2: 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Humboldt Community Safety Officer Ashton Chappell says Saskatchewan is becoming a national leader in community safety officer training. Chappell recently completed the province's 8-week CSO training program in Prince Albert, which includes criminal law, defensive tactics, and scenario-based exercises alongside RCMP members. He says jurisdictions across Canada are taking notice of Saskatchewan's model.
3: While I was on my course, we were informed that the Yukon is phoning Saskatchewan and saying, what are you doing? How are you doing it? And is it working kind of thing? And Alberta's already following our lead too. And it was a very good thing to see as somebody on the course that this thing is working and other people are looking to do the same thing we're doing.
2: Chappell says the training reinforced the important partnership between the community safety officers and the RCMP as communities continue to focus on public safety. One of Saskatchewan's most popular summer music events returns to Manitou Beach next month. The Salt Shaker Music Festival runs July 10th through 12th, bringing performers from across Western Canada to venues throughout the resort community. The marquee event takes place Friday night at Danceland, featuring Toronto's The Sadies, along with Saskatoon's The Salt Licks and Calgary's Rifle County Players. Festival co-organizer Erica Meyer says the event continues to attract music lovers from across the prairies.
4: We really try to highlight musicians from like across the prairie provinces, but just across Canada. I think that there's a lot of distance between cities here in Canada, but there's so many amazing musicians. And so one of my favorite things about the festival is that we get to bring people together from all over the prairies and be like, just look at this amazing band. And maybe they're an 8-hour drive away, but you know, you don't get to see them play in their hometown, but bringing them into Manitou Beach and you get to just really experience such a diversity in music and so much talent.
2: Weekend wristbands are sold out, but tickets remain available for the Friday night Danceland concert. More than 100 Saskatchewan students are receiving financial support as they prepare to enter the skilled trades. The Saskatchewan Apprenticeship and Trade Certification Commission has awarded 110 youth apprenticeship industry scholarships for the 2025-26 school year to students in 68 communities across the province. Each $1,000 scholarship can be used once students register as apprentices or complete a recognized pre-apprenticeship program within 2 years of finishing the youth apprenticeship program. Immigration and Career Training Minister Eric Schmaltz says skilled trades remain essential to Saskatchewan's economy and growth. When you see local news happening, tell us. 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
2: The Marysburg Royals snuck in a game between rain showers but fell short 9-2 to the Saskatoon Outlaws in Saskatoon Senior League action last night. Runs were sparse in the opening half with Jolin Lingenback drawing a walk for the Outlaws opener and a Carter Frerick single driving in one in the top of the fifth to tie it up. Then an explosive sixth inning put the game well in hand for the Outlaws with six hits, driving in seven runs. The Royals look to get back in the win column on Sunday with a home field doubleheader against the Dodgers at the Diamond in Marysburg. And the East Central 18U AAA Red Sox expect a visit from the Zone 7 Sun Devils tonight at James Cordy Field in Munster. Game time is 6:30. Today's a huge day for the Canadian team on the world stage at the FIFA World Cup as the Canadian side takes on Switzerland. Alphonso Davies is expected to make his return to the field, says head coach Jesse Marsh, who notes he's likely to come on as a substitute and not a starter. A win or a draw against Switzerland in Vancouver today would see the Canadians win Group B and earn a round of 32 game back at BC Place. It'll be their toughest test in this year's tournament, with Canada coming in at 30th in FIFA's rankings, while Switzerland was rated 19th. Joey Loperfido hit a tie-breaking home run in the 11th inning as the Houston Astros beat the Toronto Blue Jays 9-7 yesterday. Loperfido's first home run of the season came off former Toronto teammate Braden Fisher. The Astros tied the game to go to extras on a catcher interference call that brought in a run and a subsequent sacrifice fly.
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2: Sunny start to the day, then a mix of sun and cloud, a slight chance of showers this afternoon with a thunderstorm risk, high of 21. Partly cloudy tonight with a 30% chance of showers early in the evening, risk of a thunderstorm, and then clearing overnight, low of 11. On Thursday, sunny in the morning, mix of sun and cloud to follow, slight chance of afternoon showers and a thunderstorm risk, look for a high of 24. We should see sunshine on Friday with a high of 26. Saturday, rain expected to move in, high of 24, and showers on Sunday with a high of 21. In Humboldt, it's 10 degrees. In Watrous, it's 9. 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
6: 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Mix of sun and cloud expected this afternoon, slight chance of showers and a risk of a thunder shower, high of 21. Tonight, partly cloudy, 30% chance of showers, then clearing overnight, low of 11. On Thursday, sunny in the morning, mix of sun and cloud to follow, slight chance of afternoon showers and a risk of a thunderstorm, high of 24. Sunny on Friday and 26, rain expected for Saturday, high of 24, and Sunday, showers and a high of 21.
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Happy Wednesday. It's Cheyenne Namath. Keep listening later this morning to hear more about things happening around you this week. Con the Artist, Where's Your Girlfriend?

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1: 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Hey, I'm Cheyenne Nameth. And how would you like to win the ultimate backyard party? 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Not only will Bolt FM bring the party to your backyard, but also the food will be provided by Mulligan's Grill at Manitou Golf Course. And you'll also win a brand new patio set from Home Hardware Watrous. Entering is super easy. 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So just make sure to come back daily for more chances to win before it ends on June 30th. A backyard party, great food, a patio set, and all of your friends. I think that sounds like a pretty great summer party to me.
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3: Farmers and municipal leaders are warning that repeated flooding across west central Manitoba is becoming an ongoing crisis as they call for urgent upgrades to drainage infrastructure and clearer government support. Brian and Rob Boonstra held the press conference at their farm last week alongside MLA Trevor King. Here's Brian at the mic.
4: But the point that I would want to drive home the most would be for the province of Manitoba, this rain event has maybe cost the province $200 million from lost revenue from all of these crops that have been flooded over. I'm talking specifically about the Sturgeon Creek watershed, which spans from the northwest up into the arm of Woodlands, right into Winnipeg, crossing Ness Avenue, Portage Avenue, and into the Assiniboine. And when you take these $200 million losses that is costing the province of Manitoba, and we're getting them every 5-6 years, 2010, 2005, 2022, like the spring here, we had a big problem.
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2: 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The Salt Shaker Music Festival is returning to Manitou Beach July 10th through 12th, and organizers say the event's intimate atmosphere remains one of the biggest draws. The festival features artists from across Saskatchewan and Western Canada performing at venues throughout the Lakeside community, including Mike's Beach Bar and Danceland. Co-organizer Erica Meyer says keeping the festival small helps create a unique experience for both audiences and performers.
3: The venue sizes aren't huge, but we really like it for that reason, because it makes the shows feel really intimate, and you get to see like the musicians hanging around the beach, they're going to the Burger Boy, or just doing fun things throughout the weekend. So it makes it feel like more community-based, and we've also got a lot of people within Manitou Beach who are really supportive of the festival too.
2: The weekend will also include a bluegrass brunch and jam session at Danceland on Saturday morning. For Humboldt Community Safety Officer Ashton Chappell, protecting the community is more than just a job. Originally from Saskatoon, Chappell moved to Humboldt after meeting his wife through military service and has spent the past 6 years building a life in the community while coaching youth sports and raising a family. He says that personal connection is what motivates him every day.
4: I coach football and basketball here, and I love living in this community, and I want to keep making it safe for my family to stay here and my kids to grow up here. And that's at the end of the day, that's why I took this job.
2: Chappell encourages anyone interested in public service to consider a career as a community safety officer. Hundreds of Saskatchewan students are being recognized for pursuing careers in the skilled trades through the Youth Apprenticeship Program. The Saskatchewan Apprenticeship and Trade Certification Commission says strong participation continues across the province, including in the Horizon School Division, where educators and career coaches help students explore trades pathways while still in high school. CEO Jeff Ritter says apprenticeship registrations are increasing, a positive sign for future workforce needs. The program has awarded more than 1,500 scholarships since 2009, supporting students entering in-demand trades across Saskatchewan. When you see local news happening, tell us. Click on Submit News at discoverhumboldt.com or the Discover Humboldt app.
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2: The Marysburg Royals snuck in a game between rain showers but fell short 9-2 to the Saskatoon Outlaws in Saskatoon Senior League action last night. Runs were sparse in the opening half, with Jolan Lingenback drawing a walk for the Outlaws opener and a Carter Frerick single driving in one in the top of the fifth to tie it up. Then an explosive sixth inning put the game well in hand for the Outlaws, with six hits driving in seven runs. The Royals look to get back in the win column on Sunday with a home field doubleheader against the Dodgers at the Diamond in Marysburg. And the East Central 18U AAA Red Sox expect a visit from the Zone 7 Sun Devils tonight at James Cordy Field in Munster. Game time is 6:30. Today's a huge day for the Canadian team on the world stage at the FIFA World Cup, as the Canadian side takes on Switzerland. Alphonso Davies is expected to make his return to the field, says head coach Jesse Marsh, who notes he's likely to come on as a substitute and not a starter. A win or a draw against Switzerland in Vancouver today would see the Canadians win Group B and earn a round of 32 game back at BC Place. It'll be their toughest test in this year's tournament, with Canada coming in at 30th in FIFA's rankings, while Switzerland was rated 19th. Joey Loperfido hit a tie-breaking home run in the 11th inning as the Houston Astros beat the Toronto Blue Jays 9-7 yesterday. Loperfido's first home run of the season came off former Toronto teammate Braden Fisher. The Astros tied the game to go to extras on a catcher interference call that brought in a run and a subsequent sacrifice fly.
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2: Mix of sun and cloud expected for later in the day. 30% chance of afternoon showers, a high of 21. Tonight, partly cloudy, 30% chance of showers in the evening and a thunderstorm risk, then clearing skies before morning, high of 11. Thursday brings sunny skies in the morning, mix of sun and cloud later in the day, slight chance of afternoon showers and a high of 24. Friday, we'll see sunshine with a high of 26. Saturday, rain and 24, and Sunday, showers and a high of 21. In Humboldt, it's currently 11. 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

0: 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It's Cheyenne Namus shortly after 7 o'clock. And it is Care for Your Grandparents Month. And it's a good reminder just to how much they actually do for us. Mine used to take care of me when I was little. And they always showed up, always making life a little easier and a whole lot warmer. And if you're lucky enough to still have them in your life, take a moment today to check in, give them a call, stop by, even just send them a message. And don't forget to tell them how much you love them, because those words really mean more than you think.
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0: Cloudy, 30% chance of showers, then clearing overnight, low of 11. On Thursday, sunny in the morning, mix of sun and cloud to follow, slight chance of afternoon showers and a risk of a thunderstorm, high of 24. Sunny on Friday and 26, rain expected for Saturday, high of 24, and Sunday, showers and a high of 21.
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life that deserves to be celebrated, head to Discover Humble to nominate a deserving woman for her voice. 107.5 Bolt FM. Good morning. It's Cheyenne Namath. Bruno Mars, Locked Out of Heaven.

0: Wednesday. I'm Cheyenne Nameth. And have you ever watched Telemiracle and thought, hey, I could do that? Well, I never have because I don't have much talent, but this one might be for you. Auditions are now open for next year's Telemiracle 51, and organizers are looking for talented people from across Saskatchewan. So whether you're a singer, dancer, musician, comedian, magician, or maybe you just have a unique talent to share, they want to hear from you. I chatted with Kyle Burgess, one of the producers behind Telemiracle, and here he is to talk about this year's auditions and what they're looking for and how you can get involved.
1: So every year we have 20 hours to fill on this show, and it's driven largely by Saskatchewan talent. It's people in the province that believe in the mission of helping families next door. They come, they share their talents, and they bring donations that they've raised in their own communities, and they help spur the TV audience to make their own donation from home.
0: As a mother with a little one with a disability, this cause really hits home, and what a great way to help to raise money for people that need it. If you want to know more about the auditions or even just to donate, visit telemiracle.com.
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1: 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The Salt Shaker Music Festival is returning to Manitou Beach July 10th through 12th, and organizers say the event's intimate atmosphere remains one of the biggest draws. The festival features artists from across Saskatchewan and Western Canada performing at venues throughout the Lakeside community, including Mike's Beach Bar and Danceland. Co-organizer Erica Meyer says keeping the festival small helps create a unique experience for both audiences and performers.
2: The venue sizes aren't huge, but we really like it for that reason, because it makes the shows feel really intimate, and you get to see like the musicians hanging around the beach, they're going to the Burger Boy, or just doing fun things throughout the weekend. So it makes it feel like more community-based, and we've also got a lot of people within Manitou Beach who are really supportive of the festival too.
1: The weekend will also include a bluegrass brunch and jam session at Danceland on Saturday morning. For Humboldt Community Safety Officer Ashton Chappell, protecting the community is more than just a job. Originally from Saskatoon, Chappell moved to Humboldt after meeting his wife through military service and has spent the past 6 years building a life in the community while coaching youth sports and raising a family. He says that personal connection is what motivates him every day.
3: I coach football and basketball here, and I love living in this community, and I want to keep making it safe for my family to stay here and my kids to grow up here. And that's at the end of the day, that's why I took this job.
1: Chappell encourages anyone interested in public service to consider a career as a community safety officer. Hundreds of Saskatchewan students are being recognized for pursuing careers in the

0: skilled trades through the Youth Apprenticeship Program. The Saskatchewan Apprenticeship and Trade Certification Commission says strong participation continues across the province, including in the Horizon School Division, where educators and career coaches help students explore trades pathways while still in high school. CEO Jeff Ritter says apprenticeship registrations are increasing, a positive sign for future workforce needs. The program has awarded more than 1,500 scholarships since 2009, supporting students entering in-demand trades across Saskatchewan. When you see local news happening, tell us. 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
0: The Marysburg Royals snuck in a game between rain showers but fell short 9-2 to the Saskatoon Outlaws in Saskatoon Senior League action last night. Runs were sparse in the opening half, with Jolin Lingenback drawing a walk for the Outlaws opener and a Carter Frerick single driving in one in the top of the fifth to tie it up. Then an explosive sixth inning put the game well in hand for the Outlaws, with six hits driving in seven runs. The Royals look to get back in the win column on Sunday with a home field doubleheader against the Dodgers at the Diamond in Marysburg. And the East Central 18U AAA Red Sox expect a visit from the Zone 7 Sun Devils tonight at James Cordy Field in Munster. Game time is 6:30. Today's a huge day for the Canadian team on the world stage at the FIFA World Cup as the Canadian side takes on Switzerland. Alphonso Davies is expected to make his return to the field, says head coach Jesse Marsh, who notes he's likely to come on as a substitute and not a starter. A win or a draw against Switzerland in Vancouver today would see the Canadians win Group B and earn a round of 32 game back at BC Place. It'll be their toughest test in this year's tournament, with Canada coming in at 30th in FIFA's rankings, while Switzerland was rated 19th. Joey Loperfido hit a tie-breaking home run in the 11th inning as the Houston Astros beat the Toronto Blue Jays 9-7 yesterday. Loperfido's first home run of the season came off former Toronto teammate Braden Fisher. The Astros tied the game to go to extras on a catcher interference call that brought in a run and a subsequent sacrifice fly.
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0: Mix of sun and cloud expected for later in the day. 30% chance of afternoon showers, a high of 21. Tonight, partly cloudy, 30% chance of showers in the evening and a thunderstorm risk, then clearing skies before morning, high of 11. Thursday brings sunny skies in the morning, mix of sun and cloud later in the day, slight chance of afternoon showers and a high of 24. Friday, we'll see sunshine with a high of 26. Saturday, rain in 24, and Sunday, showers and a high of 21. In Humboldt, it's currently 11. 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
1: 107.5 Bolt FM. Good morning. It's Cheyenne Namath. And Saskatchewan's own Jake Vaudland is bringing his high-energy roadshow back to Saskatchewan this summer, and he's doing it with a brand new album in hand. The Big River area musician recently released a deeply personal record inspired by his family's homesteading history.

0: And he'll be sharing some of those songs alongside the classic country, bluegrass, and old-time sounds that have made him a fan favorite across Canada and Europe. I had a chance to catch up with Jake recently and asked him about the new album and what makes it so special to him.
1: Quite excited about that. We released that on May 22nd, which was a special album that ties into my family and our history. And actually, the album was released on my great-grandmother's birthday. It's a wonderful solo record, and I've been waiting patiently for a long time to be able to do something like this. Growing up just in the country, we'd get together to play music. It was all that traditional stuff with the Carter Scratch style picking and those old baritone harmonies that the old guys would always sing. That you really don't hear that kind of stuff anymore. Let's say I pick up my guitar in the comfort of my own home. Those are the songs I'm playing. Been wanting to share that for a long time, so I'm very glad I finally got to do that. And the album is dedicated to all four of my grandparents.
0: Jake Fodlin and the Sturgeon River Boys will be making several stops across Saskatchewan this summer, including a performance on Wednesday, July 1st in Osler and Saturday, July 18th in Melfort. You can find tour dates and ticket information on jakefodlin.com.
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10: Coming up Thursday evening, Arts Humboldt presents the Summer Sizzler Kickoff Concert with plenty of local musical talent to enjoy alongside a fundraiser barbecue. 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Mix of sun and cloud expected this afternoon, slight chance of showers and a risk of a thunder shower, high of 21. Tonight, partly cloudy, 30% chance of showers, then clearing overnight, low of 11. On Thursday, sunny in the morning, mix of sun and cloud to follow, slight chance of afternoon showers and a risk of a thunderstorm, high of 24. Sunny on Friday and 26. Rain expected for Saturday.

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0: 107.5 Bolt FM. Happy Wednesday. It's Cheyenne Namath. And the Humble Community Soup Kitchen is hosting a pancake breakfast during the Sizzler Parade this Saturday. Head over to the Civic Center by City Hall to grab your breakfast from 9 to 11. Adults are $10 and children 12 and under are 5. And all of the proceeds will go to feed those in need. So go hungry and support a great cause this Saturday.
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2: 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Humboldt Community Safety Officer Ashton Chapel says Saskatchewan is becoming a national leader in community safety officer training. Chapel recently completed the province's 8-week CSO training program in Prince Albert, which includes criminal law, defensive tactics, and scenario-based exercises alongside RCMP members. He says jurisdictions across Canada are taking notice of Saskatchewan's model.
3: While I was on my course, we were informed that the Yukon is phoning Saskatchewan and saying, what are you doing? How are you doing it? And is it working kind of thing? And Alberta's already following our lead too. And it was a very good thing to see as somebody on the course that this thing is working and other people are looking to do the same thing we're doing.
2: Chapel says the training reinforced the important partnership between the community safety

0: officers and the RCMP as communities continue to focus on public safety. One of Saskatchewan's most popular summer music events returns to Manitou Beach next month. The Salt Shaker Music Festival runs July 10th through 12th, bringing performers from across Western Canada to venues throughout the resort community. The marquee event takes place Friday night at Danceland, featuring Toronto's The Sadies, along with Saskatoon's The Salt Licks and Calgary's Rifle County Players. Festival co-organizer Erica Meyer says the event continues to attract music lovers from across the prairies.
1: We really try to highlight musicians from like across the prairie provinces, but just across Canada. I think that there's a lot of distance between cities here in Canada, but there's so many amazing musicians. And so one of my favorite things about the festival is that we get to bring people together from all over the prairies and be like, just look at this amazing band, and maybe they're an 8-hour drive away, but you know, you don't get to see them play in their hometown, but bringing them into Manitou Beach, and you get to just really experience such a diversity in music and so much talent.
0: Weekend wristbands are sold out, but tickets remain available for the

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1: 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More than 100 Saskatchewan students are receiving financial support as they prepare to enter the skilled trades. The Saskatchewan Apprenticeship and Trade Certification Commission has awarded 110 youth apprenticeship industry scholarships for the 2025-26 school year to students in 68 communities across the province. Each $1,000 scholarship can be used once students register as apprentices or complete a recognized pre-apprenticeship program within 2 years of finishing the youth apprenticeship program. Immigration and Career Training Minister Eric Schmaltz says skilled trades remain essential to Saskatchewan's economy and growth. When you see local news happening, tell us. 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
1: The Marysburg Royals snuck in a game between rain showers but fell short 9-2 to the Saskatoon Outlaws in Saskatoon Senior League action last night. Runs were sparse in the opening half, with Jolin Lingenback drawing a walk for the Outlaws opener and a Carter Frerick single driving in one in the top of the fifth to tie it up. Then an explosive sixth inning put the game well in hand for the Outlaws, with six hits driving in seven runs. The Royals look to get back in the win column on Sunday with a home field doubleheader against the Dodgers at the Diamond in Marysburg. And the East Central 18U AAA Red Sox expect a visit from the Zone 7 Sun Devils tonight at James Cordy Field in Munster. Game time is 6:30. Today's a huge day for the Canadian team on the world stage at the FIFA World Cup as the Canadian side takes on Switzerland. Alphonso Davies is expected to make his return to the field, says head coach Jesse Marsh, who notes he's likely to come on as a substitute and not a starter. A win or a draw against Switzerland in Vancouver today would see the Canadians win Group B and earn a round of 32 game back at BC Place. It'll be their toughest test in this year's tournament, with Canada coming in at 30th in FIFA's rankings, while Switzerland was rated 19th. Joey LaPerfido hit a tie-breaking home run in the 11th inning as the Houston Astros beat the Toronto Blue Jays 9-7 yesterday. LaPerfido's first home run of the season came off former Toronto teammate Braden Fisher. The Astros tied the game to go to extras on a catcher interference call that brought in a run and a subsequent sacrifice fly.
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1: Mix of sun and cloud expected for later in the day. 30% chance of afternoon showers, a high of 21. Tonight, partly cloudy, 30% chance of showers in the evening and a thunderstorm risk. Then clearing skies before morning, high of 11. Thursday brings sunny skies in the morning, mix of sun and cloud later in the day, slight chance of afternoon showers and a high of 24. Friday, we'll see sunshine with a high of 26. Saturday, rain and 24, and Sunday, showers and a high of 21. 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

0: I knew it, I knew you, Taylor Swift, on 107.5 Bolt FM. Good morning, it's Cheyenne Namath. And if you want to take a drive this weekend, the Manitou Beach Busking Festival is back, and it is bigger than ever with two full weekends of live entertainment. It'll run this Friday to Sunday, and then again next weekend as well. You'll find talented musicians and street performers set up at 9 different lakefront venues throughout Manitou Beach, and it is family-friendly with 6 days of live music workshops as well as evening performances. And the best part is it's totally free to attend. Just remember to bring a little bit of cash to tip the buskers and support these incredible performers. 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
2: 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Mix of sun and cloud expected this afternoon. Slight chance of showers and a risk of a thunder shower. High of 21. Tonight, partly cloudy, 30% chance of showers, then clearing overnight. Low of 11. On Thursday, sunny in the morning. Mix of sun and cloud to follow. Slight chance of afternoon showers and a risk of a thunderstorm. High of 24. Sunny on Friday and 26. Rain expected for Saturday, high of 24, and Sunday, showers and a high of 21.
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I'm Cheyenne Nameth. 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

0: 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Good morning, it's Cheyenne Namath. Come on down and celebrate the Canada Day festivities on July 1st, starting at 11:45 at the Civic Park. 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
1: 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Humboldt Community Safety Officer Ashton Chappell says Saskatchewan is becoming a national leader in community safety officer training. Chappell recently completed the province's 8-week CSO training program in Prince Albert, which includes criminal law, defensive tactics, and scenario-based exercises alongside RCMP members. He says jurisdictions across Canada are taking notice of Saskatchewan's model.
2: While I was on my course, we were informed that the Yukon is phoning Saskatchewan and saying, what are you doing? How are you doing it? And is it working kind of thing? And Alberta's already following our lead too. And it was a very good thing to see as somebody on the course that this thing is working and other people are looking to do the same thing we're doing.
1: Chappell says the training reinforced the important partnership between the community safety officers and the RCMP as communities continue to focus on public safety. One of Saskatchewan's most popular summer music events returns to Manitou Beach next month. The Salt Shaker Music Festival runs July 10th through 12th, bringing performers from across Western Canada to venues throughout the resort community. The marquee event takes place Friday night at Danceland, featuring Toronto's The Sadies, along with Saskatoon's The Salt Licks and Calgary's Rifle County Players. Festival co-organizer Erica Meyer says the event continues to attract music lovers from across the prairies.
3: We really try to highlight musicians from like across the prairie provinces, but just across Canada. I think that there's a lot of distance between cities here in Canada, but there's so many amazing musicians. And so one of my favorite things about the festival is that we get to bring people together from all over the prairies and be like, just look at this amazing band. And maybe they're an 8-hour drive away, but you know, you don't get to see them play in their hometown, but bringing them into Manitou Beach and you get to just really experience such a diversity in music and so much talent.
1: Weekend wristbands are sold out, but tickets remain available for the Friday night Danceland concert. More than 100 Saskatchewan students are receiving financial support as they prepare to enter the skilled trades. The Saskatchewan Apprenticeship and Trade Certification Commission has awarded 110 youth apprenticeship industry scholarships for the 2025-26 school year to students in 68 communities across the province. Each $1,000 scholarship can be used once students register as apprentices or complete a recognized pre-apprenticeship program within 2 years of finishing the youth apprenticeship program. Immigration and Career Training Minister Eric Schmaltz says skilled trades remain essential to Saskatchewan's economy and growth. When you see local news happening, tell us. 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
1: The Marysburg Royals snuck in a game between rain showers but fell short 9-2 to the Saskatoon Outlaws in Saskatoon Senior League action last night. Runs were sparse in the opening half with Jolan Lingenback drawing a walk for the

0: Outlaws opener and a Carter Frerick single driving in one in the top of the fifth to tie it up. Then an explosive sixth inning put the game well in hand for the Outlaws with six hits driving in seven runs. The Royals looked to get back in the win column on Sunday with a home field doubleheader against the Dodgers at the Diamond in Marysburg. And the East Central 18U AAA Red Sox expect a visit from the Zone 7 Sun Devils tonight at James Cordy Field in Munster. Game time is 6:30. Today's a huge day for the Canadian team on the world stage at the FIFA World Cup as the Canadian side takes on Switzerland. Alphonso Davies is expected to make his return to the field, says head coach Jesse Marsh, who notes he's likely to come on as a substitute and not a starter. A win or a draw against Switzerland in Vancouver today would see the Canadians win Group B and earn a round of 32 game back at BC Place. It'll be their toughest test in this year's tournament, with Canada coming in at 30th in FIFA's rankings, while Switzerland was rated 19th. Joey LaPerfido hit a tie-breaking home run in the 11th inning as the Houston Astros beat the Toronto Blue Jays 9-7 yesterday. LaPerfido's first home run of the season came off former Toronto teammate Braden Fisher. The Astros tied the game to go to extras on a catcher interference call that brought in a run and a subsequent sacrifice fly.
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0: Mix of sun and cloud expected for later in the day. 30% chance of afternoon showers, a high of 21. Tonight, partly cloudy, 30% chance of showers in the evening and a thunderstorm risk, then clearing skies before morning, high of 11. Thursday brings sunny skies in the morning, mix of sun and cloud later in the day, slight chance of afternoon showers and a high of 24. Friday, we'll see sunshine with a high of 26. Saturday, rain and 24, and Sunday, showers and a high of 21. 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

0: Volt FM. Good morning, it's Cheyenne Namath. And there's a little something for everyone to do this Saturday at the Motorcycle and Collectible Vehicle Rally in St. Gregor. 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And if you're handy in the kitchen, don't miss the pie baking contest. It's shaping up to be a great community event packed with fun, food, and plenty to see. 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

0: your barbecue. The concert is free and gets underway at Civic Park starting at 5:30. Mix of sun and cloud expected this afternoon. Slight chance of showers and a risk of a thunder shower. High of 21. Tonight, partly cloudy, 30% chance of showers, then clearing overnight. Low of 11. On Thursday, sunny in the morning, mix of sun and cloud to follow, slight chance of afternoon showers and a risk of a thunderstorm, high of 24. Sunny on Friday and 26, rain expected for Saturday, high of 24, and Sunday showers and a high of 21.
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there a woman in your life that deserves to be celebrated, head to Discover Humble to nominate a deserving woman for her voice. 107.5 Bolt FM, I'm Cheyenne Namath. Felix Cartel and Pion, The Way.

0: 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Good morning. It's Cheyenne Namath. This week for Her Voice, presented by CCAN, we're celebrating a local woman who's proving that one person really can make a big difference in their community. Jaleesa Merrifield, a member of the Watchers Canets, in less than a year has helped push major community projects forward, including the new spray park that's moving from fundraising to reality in record time.
1: That has been such a huge thing to be a part of. And to get involved and see the differences that you're making in people's lives. Getting the spray park on its feet, ready to go, like in 6 weeks, we had the money raised, which is absolutely insane. Project that should have took 3 years, took us 6 weeks to basically get the funds to say we're ordering, we're going to break ground.
0: Jaleesa recently made a personal donation of $25,000 to the spray park project and has become a strong advocate for volunteerism, encouraging women to step out of their comfort zones and get involved and make their mark in their communities. If you know a woman who makes your community better, head over to Discover Humboldt and fill out the nomination form.
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0: we should gradually see an end to this slow-moving system and its associated rainfall. However, there are other storms slated for the prairies. The next one is expected to be also a fairly large system, and it will come in and debut into the Alberta and Western Saskatchewan areas as we get into Thursday night and Friday. And from there, the storm system is expected to drop down into the U.S. Pacific Northwest briefly, and then come rushing back across the rest of the prairies as we go into Sunday and Monday. And so, once again, we'll likely see rain and thunderstorm activity. We'll also see the temperatures come back down after a few days of warming. And then there's yet another storm system that will be closely monitored that is expected to come into Alberta and British Columbia as we get out towards the latter part of next week. That system, though, is up for a lot of debate. In the meantime, the precipitation potentials for our region are very good. We are looking for more rain, but it is also going to heat up a little bit better as we go into the period Thursday and Friday. We will see warming take place. There'll be some greater sunshine. The temperatures will get up into the 20s. In fact, well into the 20s. There may be a couple of spots that might touch upon 30 degrees, but high relative humidity will prevent us from getting much warmer than that. The precipitation next is likely to occur as we go into Friday, with a band of showers and thunderstorms coming across from southwest to northeast across the province, and the precipitation will continue right on into Saturday. Some of it will be moderate to heavy, and a close watch on that period of time is going to be warranted. Some of the rain amounts for the period from Friday through Monday morning could easily run in the range of 20 to 45 millimeters, with a few spots maybe getting over 50 millimeters. The southwest will be some of the driest areas, but there will be decent rainfall in a fair amount of that area as well. And as we move on into the week next week, we should see a nice little break in the precipitation, but I wouldn't be surprised to see some follow-up precipitation showing up later in the week. For the Golden West Radio Network, I'm meteorologist Drew Lerner.
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2: 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The Salt Shaker Music Festival is returning to Manitou Beach July 10th through 12th, and organizers say the event's intimate atmosphere remains one of the biggest draws. The festival features artists from across Saskatchewan and Western Canada performing at venues throughout the Lakeside community, including Mike's Beach Bar and Danceland. Co-organizer Erica Meyer says keeping the festival small helps create a unique experience for both audiences and performers.
3: The venue sizes aren't huge, but we really like it for that reason, because it makes the shows feel really intimate, and you get to see like the musicians hanging around the beach, they're going to the Burger Boy, or just doing fun things throughout the weekend. So it makes it feel like more community-based, and we've also got a lot of people within Manitou Beach who are really supportive of the festival too.
2: The weekend will also include a bluegrass brunch and jam session at Danceland on Saturday morning. For Humboldt Community Safety Officer Ashton Chappell, protecting the community is more than just a job. Originally from Saskatoon, Chappell moved to Humboldt after meeting his wife through military service and has spent the past 6 years building a life in the community while coaching youth sports and raising a family. He says that personal connection is what motivates him every day.
4: I coach football and basketball here, and I love living in this community, and I want to keep making it safe for my family to stay here and my kids to grow up here. And that's at the end of the day, that's why I took this job.
2: Chappell encourages anyone interested in public service to consider a career as a community safety officer. Hundreds of Saskatchewan students are being recognized for pursuing careers in the skilled trades through the Youth Apprenticeship Program. The Saskatchewan Apprenticeship and Trade Certification Commission says strong participation continues across the province, including in the Horizon School Division, where educators and career coaches help students explore trades pathways while still in high school. CEO Jeff Ritter says apprenticeship registrations are increasing, a positive sign for future workforce needs. The program has awarded more than 1,500 scholarships since 2009, supporting students entering in-demand trades across Saskatchewan. When you see local news happening, tell us. Click on Submit News at discoverhumboldt.com or the Discover Humboldt app.
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2: The Marysburg Royals snuck in a game between rain showers but fell short 9-2 to the Saskatoon Outlaws in Saskatoon Senior League action last night. Runs were sparse in the opening half, with Jolin Lingenback drawing a walk for the Outlaws opener and a Carter Frerich single driving in one in the top of the fifth to tie it up. Then an explosive sixth inning put the game well in hand for the Outlaws, with six hits driving in seven runs. The Royals look to get back in the win column on Sunday with a home field doubleheader against the Dodgers at the Diamond in Marysburg. And the East Central 18U AAA Red Sox expect a visit from the Zone 7 Sun Devils tonight at James Cordy Field in Munster. Game time is 6:30. Today's a huge day for the Canadian team on the world stage at the FIFA World Cup as the Canadian side takes on Switzerland. Alphonso Davies is expected to make his return to the field, says head coach Jesse Marsh, who notes he's likely to come on as a substitute and not a starter. A win or a draw against Switzerland in Vancouver today would see the Canadians win Group B and earn a round of 32 game back at BC Place. It'll be their toughest test in this year's tournament, with Canada coming in at 30th in FIFA's rankings, while Switzerland was rated 19th. Joey LaPerfido hit a tie-breaking home run in the 11th inning as the Houston Astros beat the Toronto Blue Jays 9-7 yesterday. LaPerfido's first home run of the season came off former Toronto teammate Braden Fisher. The Astros tied the game to go to extras on a catcher interference call that brought in a run and a subsequent sacrifice fly.
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2: Mix of sun and cloud expected for later in the day. 30% chance of afternoon showers, a high of 21. Tonight,

0: Partly cloudy, 30% chance of showers in the evening and a thunderstorm risk, then clearing skies before morning, high of 11. Thursday brings sunny skies in the morning, mix of sun and cloud later in the day, slight chance of afternoon showers and a high of 24. Friday, we'll see sunshine with a high of 26. Saturday, rain and 24, and Sunday, showers and a high of 21. 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

0: 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Hey, I'm Cheyenne Nemeth. And one of the largest Indigenous cultural celebrations in the country is returning to Central Saskatchewan. Back to Batosh Days runs July 16th to 19th at the historic Batosh site. The four-day festival features live music, traditional Métis dancing, cultural demonstrations, food, family activities, and the popular Voyager Games. Here is Victor Guillet, chair of Back to Batosh Days and president of Batosh Local 51, to tell us more about this year's event.
1: Can't emphasize hard enough, it's for everybody, you know, to come in and enjoy and celebrate with us. One event will be back, I don't want to forget, is Batosh Idol, which we've had some really good entrants in the last couple of years. Batosh Idol includes singing, fiddle playing, dancing. It's a fun event. A lot of talent, and it's amateur talent coming up. We have the talent, again, from pretty much Western Canada coming in.
0: Everyone is welcome, and kids and seniors get in free. And as a proud Métis person, I am super excited about this event. And you can see more details if you visit the Métis Nation of Saskatchewan website.
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2: 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Mix of sun and cloud expected this afternoon. Slight chance of showers and a risk of a thunder shower. High of 21. Tonight, partly cloudy, 30% chance of showers, then clearing overnight. Low of 11. On Thursday, sunny in the morning, mix of sun and cloud to follow, slight chance of afternoon showers and a risk of a thunderstorm, high of 24. Sunny on Friday and 26, rain expected for Saturday, high of 24, and Sunday, showers and a high of 21.
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0: Love Turns Lonely, Sophie Simmons on 107.5 Bolt FM. Happy Wednesday. I'm Cheyenne Namath. And if you're looking for something fun to do with the kids this weekend, step back in time and make your own old-fashioned toys at this year's Summer Sizzler. Kids can create and take home fun classics like ball and cup toys, paper windmills, and hand drums. 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All the supplies are provided, and there is no registration required. Just drop in and get creative. The staff will be on hand to help, and parents are encouraged to join in on the fun. The crafts run from June 26th, 3 to 8, and June 27th and 28th from 1 to 6 at the Multiplex in Humboldt. It's a great way to unplug, get creative, and enjoy some family fun this Summer Sizzler weekend.
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13: 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The concert is free and gets underway at Civic Park starting at 5:30. Mix of sun and cloud expected this afternoon. Slight chance of showers and a risk of a thunder shower. High of 21. Tonight, partly cloudy, 30% chance of showers, then clearing overnight. Low of 11. On Thursday, sunny in the morning.

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2: 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Humboldt Community Safety Officer Ashton Chappell says Saskatchewan is becoming a national leader in community safety officer training. Chappell recently completed the province's 8-week CSO training program in Prince Albert, which includes criminal law, defensive tactics, and scenario-based exercises.

0: alongside RCMP members. He says jurisdictions across Canada are taking notice of Saskatchewan's model.
1: While I was on my course, we were informed that the Yukon is phoning Saskatchewan and saying, what are you doing? How are you doing it? And is it working kind of thing? And Alberta's already following our lead too. And it was a very good thing to see as somebody on the course that this thing is working and other people are looking to do the same thing we're doing.
0: Chappell says the training reinforced the important partnership between the community safety officers and the RCMP as communities continue to focus on public safety. One of Saskatchewan's most popular summer music events returns to Manitou Beach next month. The Salt Shaker Music Festival runs July 10th through 12th, bringing performers from across Western Canada to venues throughout the resort community. The marquee event takes place Friday night at Danceland, featuring Toronto's The Sadies, along with Saskatoon's The Salt Licks and Calgary's Rifle County Players. Festival co-organizer Erica Meyer says the event continues to attract music lovers from across the prairies.
2: We really try to highlight musicians from like across the prairie provinces, but just across Canada. I think that there's a lot of distance between cities here in Canada, but there's so many amazing musicians. And so one of my favorite things about the festival is that we get to bring people together from all over the prairies and be like, just look at this amazing band, and maybe they're an 8-hour drive away, but you know, you don't get to see them play in their hometown, but bringing them into Manitou Beach, and you get to just really experience such a diversity in music and so much talent.
0: 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More than 100 Saskatchewan students are receiving financial support as they prepare to enter the skilled trades. The Saskatchewan Apprenticeship and Trade Certification Commission has awarded 110 youth apprenticeship industry scholarships for the 2025-26 school year to students in 68 communities across the province. Each $1,000 scholarship can be used once students register as apprentices or complete a recognized pre-apprenticeship program within 2 years of finishing the youth apprenticeship program. Immigration and Career Training Minister Eric Schmaltz says skilled trades remain essential to Saskatchewan's economy and growth. When you see local news happening, tell us. 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
0: The Marysburg Royals snuck in a game between rain showers but fell short 9-2 to the Saskatoon Outlaws in Saskatoon's

0: The Marysburg Royals snuck in a game between rain showers but fell short 9-2 to the Saskatoon Outlaws in Saskatoon Senior League action last night. Runs were sparse in the opening half, with Jolin Lingenback drawing a walk for the Outlaws opener and a Carter Frerich single driving in one in the top of the fifth to tie it up. Then an explosive sixth inning put the game well in hand for the Outlaws, with six hits driving in seven runs. The Royals look to get back in the win column on Sunday with a home field doubleheader against the Dodgers at the Diamond in Marysburg. And the East Central 18U AAA Red Sox expect a visit from the Zone 7 Sun Devils tonight at James Cordy Field in Munster. Game time is 6:30. Today's a huge day for the Canadian team on the world stage at the FIFA World Cup as the Canadian side takes on Switzerland. Alphonso Davies is expected to make his return to the field, says head coach Jesse Marsh, who notes he's likely to come on as a substitute and not a starter. A win or a draw against Switzerland in Vancouver today would see the Canadians win Group B and earn a round of 32 game back at BC Place. It'll be their toughest test in this year's tournament, with Canada coming in at 30th in FIFA's rankings, while Switzerland was rated 19th. Joey Loperfido hit a tie-breaking home run in the 11th inning as the Houston Astros beat the Toronto Blue Jays 9-7 yesterday. Loperfido's first home run of the season came off former Toronto teammate Braden Fisher. The Astros tied the game to go to extras on a catcher interference call that brought in a run and a subsequent sacrifice fly.
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0: Mix of sun and cloud expected for later in the day. 30% chance of afternoon showers, a high of 21. Tonight, partly cloudy, 30% chance of showers in the evening and a thunderstorm risk. Then clearing skies before morning, high of 11. Thursday brings sunny skies in the morning, mix of sun and cloud later in the day, slight chance of afternoon showers and a high of 24. Friday, we'll see sunshine with a high of 26. Saturday, rain and 24, and Sunday, showers and a high of 21. 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

0: 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Hey, it's Cheyenne Namath, and I love a good barbecue. Not sure about you, but Arts Humboldt is hosting its Summer Sizzler kickoff barbecue and concert fundraiser tomorrow evening at the Civic Park Gazebo. It starts at 5:30 with the music beginning at 6. 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
12: 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Mix of sun and cloud expected this afternoon. Slight chance of showers and a risk of a thunder shower. High of 21. Tonight, partly cloudy, 30% chance of showers, then clearing overnight, low of 11. On Thursday, sunny in the morning, mix of sun and cloud to follow, slight chance of afternoon showers and a risk of a thunderstorm, high of 24. Sunny on Friday.

0: 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Rain expected for Saturday, high of 24, and Sunday, showers and a high of 21.
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0: Thursday evening, Arts Humboldt presents the Summer Sizzler Kickoff Concert with plenty of local musical talent to enjoy alongside a fundraiser barbecue. The concert is free and gets underway at Civic Park starting at 5:30. Mix of sun and cloud expected this afternoon, slight chance of showers and a risk of a thunder shower, high of 21. Tonight, partly cloudy, 30% chance of showers, then clearing overnight, low of 11. On Thursday, sunny in the morning, mix of sun and cloud to follow, slight chance of afternoon showers and a risk of a thunderstorm, high of 24. Sunny on Friday and 26, rain expected for Saturday, high of 24, and Sunday, showers and a high of 21.
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0: And this is an amazing idea. 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These screenings are designed to create a more comfortable movie experience for neurodivergent individuals, but everyone is welcome to attend, and the lights stay dim instead of completely dark. The volume is turned down, open captions are on the screen, and guests are free to move around, talk, sing, or stim without any worries. There's also going to be a quiet area if anyone needs a break. The movies start at 6:30 with Toy Story 5 and Minecraft Movie in on the big screen. Seating is limited, so it's first come, first served. And as a mom of someone who is neurodivergent, this makes me so happy. To see more information on this, you can see the events page.
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2: 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The Salt Shaker Music Festival is returning to Manitou Beach July 10th through 12th, and organizers say the event's intimate atmosphere remains one of the biggest draws. The festival features artists from across Saskatchewan and Western Canada performing at venues throughout the Lakeside community, including Mike's Beach Bar and Danceland. Co-organizer Erica Meyer says keeping the festival small helps create a unique experience for both audiences and performers.
3: The venue sizes aren't

0: aren't huge, but we really like it for that reason, because it makes the shows feel really intimate, and you get to see like the musicians hanging around the beach, they're going to the Burger Boy, or just doing fun things throughout the weekend. So it makes it feel like more community based, and we've also got a lot of people within Manitou Beach who are really supportive of the festival too.
1: The weekend will also include a bluegrass brunch and jam session at Danceland on Saturday morning. For Humboldt Community Safety Officer Ashton Chapel, protecting the community is more than just a job. Originally from Saskatoon, Chapel moved to Humboldt after meeting his wife through military service and has spent the past 6 years building a life in the community while coaching youth sports and raising a family. He says that personal connection is what motivates him every day.
2: I coach football and basketball here, and I love living in this community, and I want to keep making it safe for my family to stay here and my kids to grow up here. And that's at the end of the day, that's why I took this job.
1: Chapel encourages anyone interested in public service to consider a career as a community safety officer. Hundreds of Saskatchewan students are being recognized for pursuing careers in the skilled trades through the Youth Apprenticeship Program. The Saskatchewan Apprenticeship and Trade Certification Commission says strong participation continues across the province, including in the Horizon School Division, where educators and career coaches help students explore trades pathways while still in high school. CEO Jeff Ritter says apprenticeship registrations are increasing, a positive sign for future workforce needs. The program has awarded more than 1,500 scholarships since 2009, supporting students entering in-demand trades across Saskatchewan. When you see local news happening, tell us. Click on Submit News at discoverhumboldt.com or the Discover Humboldt app.
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1: The Marysburg Royals snuck in a game between rain showers but fell short 9-2 to the Saskatoon Outlaws in Saskatoon Senior League action last night. Runs were sparse in the opening half, with Jolan Lingenback drawing a walk for the Outlaws opener and a Carter Frerich single driving in one in the top of the fifth to tie it up. Then an explosive sixth inning put the game well in hand for the Outlaws, with six hits driving in seven runs. The Royals look to get back in the win column on Sunday with a home field doubleheader against the Dodgers at the Diamond in Marysburg. And the East Central 18U AAA Red Sox expect a visit from the Zone 7 Sun Devils tonight at James Cordy Field in Munster. Game time is 6:30. Today's a huge day for the Canadian team on the world stage at the FIFA World Cup, as the Canadian side takes on Switzerland. Alphonso Davies is expected to make his return to the field, says head coach Jesse Marsh, who notes he's likely to come on as a substitute.

0: and not a starter. A win or a draw against Switzerland in Vancouver today would see the Canadians win Group B and earn a round of 32 game back at BC Place. It'll be their toughest test in this year's tournament, with Canada coming in at 30th in FIFA's rankings, while Switzerland was rated 19th. Joey Loperfido hit a tie-breaking home run in the 11th inning as the Houston Astros beat the Toronto Blue Jays 9-7 yesterday. Loperfido's first home run of the season came off former Toronto teammate Braden Fisher. The Astros tied the game to go to extras on a catcher interference call that brought in a run and a subsequent sacrifice fly.
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2: Mix of sun and cloud expected for later in the day. 30% chance of afternoon showers, a high of 21. Tonight, partly cloudy, 30% chance of showers in the evening and a thunderstorm risk, then clearing skies before morning, high of 11. Thursday brings sunny skies in the morning, mix of sun and cloud later in the day, slight chance of afternoon showers and a high of 24. Friday, we'll see sunshine with a high of 26. Saturday, rain and 24, and Sunday, showers and a high of 21. 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
3: 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Mix of sun and cloud expected this afternoon. Slight chance of showers and a risk of a thunder shower. High of 21. Tonight, partly cloudy, 30% chance of showers, then clearing overnight. Low of 11. On Thursday, sunny in the morning, mix of sun and cloud to follow, slight chance of afternoon showers and a risk of a thunderstorm, high of 24. Sunny on Friday and 26, rain expected for Saturday, high of 24, and Sunday, showers and a high of 21.
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5: Coming up Thursday evening, Arts Humboldt presents the Summer Sizzler Kickoff Concert with plenty of local musical talent to enjoy alongside a fundraiser barbecue. The concert is free and gets underway at Civic Park starting at 5:30. Mix of sun and cloud expected this afternoon. Slight chance of showers and a risk of a thunder shower. High of 21. Tonight, partly cloudy, 30% chance of showers, then clearing overnight. Low of 11. On Thursday, sunny in the morning. Mix of sun and cloud to follow. Slight chance of afternoon showers and a risk of a thunderstorm. High of 24. Sunny on Friday and 26. Rain expected for Saturday. High of 24. And Sunday, showers and a high of 21.
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0: classes that is crossing the province of Manitoba, and we're getting them every 5-6 years, 2010, 2005, 2022, like the spring here, we had a big problem.
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3: Get out of your comfort zone, put yourself out there, and just make your mark. 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
2: 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Humboldt Community Safety Officer Ashton Chappell says Saskatchewan is becoming a national leader in community safety officer training. Chappell recently completed the province's 8-week CSO training program in Prince Albert, which includes criminal law, defensive tactics, and scenario-based exercises alongside RCMP members. He says jurisdictions across Canada are taking notice of Saskatchewan's model.
3: While I was on my course, we were informed that the Yukon is phoning Saskatchewan and saying, what are you doing? How are you doing it? And is it working kind of thing? And Alberta's already following our lead too. And it was a very good thing to see as somebody on the course that this thing is working and other people are looking to do the same thing we're doing.
2: Chappell says the training reinforced the important partnership between the community safety officers and the RCMP as communities continue to focus on public safety. One of Saskatchewan's most popular summer music events returns to Manitou Beach next month. The Salt Shaker Music Festival runs July 10th through 12th, bringing performers from across Western Canada to venues throughout the resort.

0: Airport community. The marquee event takes place Friday night at Danceland, featuring Toronto's The Sadies, along with Saskatoon's The Salt Licks and Calgary's Rifle County Players. Festival co-organizer Erica Meyer says the event continues to attract music lovers from across the prairies.
1: We really try to highlight musicians from like across the prairie provinces, but just across Canada. I think that there's a lot of distance between cities here in Canada, but there's so many amazing musicians. And so one of my favorite things about the festival is that we get to bring people together from all over the prairies and be like, just look at this amazing band, and maybe they're an 8-hour drive away, but you know, you don't get to see them play in their hometown, but bringing them into Manitou Beach, and you get to just really experience such a diversity in music and so much talent.
0: Weekend wristbands are sold out, but tickets remain available for the Friday night Danceland concert. More than 100 Saskatchewan students are receiving financial support as they prepare to enter the skilled trades. The Saskatchewan Apprenticeship and Trade Certification Commission has awarded 110 youth apprenticeship industry scholarships for the 2025-26 school year to students in 68 communities across the province. Each $1,000 scholarship can be used once students register as apprentices or complete a recognized pre-apprenticeship program within 2 years of finishing the youth apprenticeship program. Immigration and Career Training Minister Eric Schmaltz says skilled trades remain essential to Saskatchewan's economy and growth. When you see local news happening, tell us. Click on Submit News at discoverhumboldt.com or the Discover Humboldt app.
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0: The Marysburg Royals snuck in a game between rain showers but fell short 9-2 to the Saskatoon Outlaws in Saskatoon Senior League action last night. Runs were sparse in the opening half, with Jolin Lingenback drawing a walk for the Outlaws opener and a Carter Frerich single driving in one in the top of the fifth to tie it up. Then an explosive sixth inning put the game well in hand for the Outlaws, with six hits driving in seven runs. The Royals look to get back in the win column on Sunday with a home field doubleheader against the Dodgers at the Diamond in Marysburg. And the East Central 18U AAA Red Sox expect a visit from the Zone 7 Sun Devils tonight at James Cordy Field in Munster. Game time is 6:30. Today's a huge day for the Canadian team on the world stage at the FIFA World Cup as the Canadian side takes on Switzerland. Alphonso Davies is expected to make his return to the field, says head coach Jesse Marsh, who notes he's likely to come on as a substitute and not a starter. A win or a draw against Switzerland in Vancouver today would see the Canadians win Group B and earn a round of 32 game back at BC Place. It'll be their toughest test in this year's tournament, with Canada coming in at 30th in FIFA's rankings, while Switzerland was rated 19th. Joey Loperfido hit a tie-breaking home run in the 11th inning as the Houston Astros beat the Toronto Blue Jays 9-7 yesterday. Loperfido's first home run of the season came off former Toronto teammate Braden Fisher. The Astros tied the game to go to extras on a catcher interference call that brought in a run and a subsequent sacrifice fly.
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0: Mix of sun and cloud expected for later in the day. 30% chance of afternoon showers, a high of 20.

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1: Mix of sun and cloud expected for later in the day. 30% chance of afternoon showers, a high of 21. Tonight, partly cloudy, 30% chance of showers in the evening and a thunderstorm risk. Then clearing skies before morning, high of 11. Thursday brings sunny skies in the morning, mix of sun and cloud later in the day, slight chance of afternoon showers and a high of 24. Friday, we'll see sunshine with a high of 26. Saturday, rain and 24, and Sunday, showers and a high of 21. 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

0: Jompa. I'm Sharon Church. Are you starting to think, what on earth are we going to do with these kids for the entire summer? Especially since the average kid gets bored of an activity after just 33 minutes. What? There are kids who will do an activity for 33 minutes? Must be nice. Okay, now that my kids are older, they can occupy themselves pretty well. A little longer than 33 minutes. As long as they're not fighting. But when they were toddlers, the number of activities we needed to keep them entertained. Books, Play-Doh, Mega Bloks, finger painting, arts and crafts, coloring, puzzles, playdates, parks. And that was all before 9 a.m.
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0: 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Happening this Saturday, June 27th in St. Gregor. Sun and cloud mix with a slight chance of showers this afternoon, high at 21. Tonight, partly cloudy, 30% chance of showers, clearing skies in the evening, low of 11. On Thursday, sunny in the morning, mix of sun and cloud in the afternoon, slight chance of showers, high at 24. Friday, sunny and 26, rain on Saturday, high at 24, and Sunday, showers with a high of 21.
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0: It's swim season. Hey, I'm Sharon Church. Here's a good reminder that your swimsuit color actually matters more than you think. It can even help save lives. Bright, high contrast colors like neon yellow, orange, pink, and red. Red, that was surprising to me. Those are much easier to spot in the water, whether it's the pool, the lake, or the ocean. Darker shades like blue, black, or green, colors my kids like, tend to blend in and can be harder to see. Now, that said, safety experts, they are emphasizing that no color can replace close active supervision. But if you do look away for a second and something happens, you're going to want your kid in something bright.
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5: 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Sun and cloud mix with a slight chance of showers this afternoon, high at 21. Tonight, partly cloudy, 30% chance of showers, clearing skies in the evening, low of 11. On Thursday, sunny in the morning, mix of sun and cloud in the afternoon, slight chance of showers, high at 24. Friday, sunny and 26, rain on Saturday, high at 24, and Sunday, showers with a high of 21.
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2: This is 107.5 Bolt FM and Discover Humboldt with your local news. I'm Anthony Ross. The 2025-26 annual reports for Saskatchewan's Crown corporations were released today, and Sask Power sticks out like a sore thumb. Revenues are up at SaskTel, Sask Energy, Lotteries and Gaming Saskatchewan, Sask Water, and SGI. However, Sask Power ended the year with a net loss of $114 million. Minister responsible for the Crown Corporation, Jeremy Harrison, attributes the loss was driven by the discontinuation of the federal carbon charge rate rider collected from the customers as of April 1, 2025. However, in the name of affordability, he says he wouldn't change a thing.
3: You know, we have a very high degree of comfort with our decision to remove the industrial carbon tax and take it off. I would say this: take it off of the bills of our ratepayers at Sask Power.
2: Also of importance, the loss was calculated after the Crown Investment Corporation allocated a $187 million affordability grant to Sask Power. NDP critic for the CIC, Alina Young, says Saskatchewan families should not be on the hook for the government's misspending.
4: Every single dollar of Crown profits that goes to pay for Scott Moe and Jeremy Harrison's mistakes is a dollar of Crown profits that is not going to pay for basic public services, healthcare, schools, roads, reducing debt, affordability.
2: On the bright side, Lotteries and Gaming Saskatchewan reported record earnings with its net income totaling $400 million. The city of Humboldt is continuing its push to see the old CN train station removed from the community's downtown corridor. Council voted Monday to reaffirm its support for demolition of the deteriorating building, a position the city has maintained since 2021. Mayor Rob Munch noted council has raised concerns about the station with officials at SUMA conferences for several years. He also said any future demolition should be preceded by pest control measures to address potential rodent or infestation issues inside the vacant structure. Administration will now prepare a letter to CN Railway supporting the company's efforts to dismantle the building. A proposed recreation, wellness, sport, and cultural facility in Humboldt has taken another step forward. City Council has approved recommendations from the Recreate Humboldt Steering Committee aimed at moving the project from the vision stage into detailed planning and development. The city will also begin preparing for a

0: major capital fundraising campaign tied to the proposal, which has an estimated value of about $70 million. Committee Chair Jody Smith says the project is about more than simply constructing a building.
1: Council endorsed the recreation, sport, wellness, and cultural gaps that were identified through that work. And they tasked us, our committee, with further exploring what a long-term solution might look like. So tonight, we're presenting those recommendations for moving forward.
0: Council also endorsed having the steering committee transition into an advisory role as the project moves ahead. This weekend, the Summer Sizzler and the Living Skies Music Festival are happening starting Friday night in Humboldt. Country artist Brett Kissel is excited to play Saturday night.
2: Hopefully the sun is going to shine. I'm going to put in a good word with Mother Nature, and that way we can make up for lost time and have a good party on the weekend.
0: Kissel will be playing many hits from his latest album, Let Your Horses Run. Tickets are still available for the festival. See the full stories at discoverhumboldt.com. 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
0: The Humboldt Hammerheads are carrying momentum into the heart of the swim season after a strong showing at their home meet. Martina Saretsky earned bronze in the girls' 7 and 8 division, while Keneal Reich and Adra Engelstad both captured gold in their respective 18 and over categories. Head coach Lauren McLean says the team's hard work is already paying off. The Hammerheads now turn their attention to Saskatoon this weekend as they continue preparing for semifinals and provincials later this summer. The Marysburg Royals snuck in a game between rain showers, but fell short 9-2 to the Saskatoon Outlaws in Saskatoon Senior League action last night. Runs were sparse in the opening half, with Jolin Lingenback drawing a walk for the Outlaws opener and a Carter Frerichs single driving in one in the fifth to tie it up. Then an explosive sixth inning put the game well in hand for the Outlaws, with six hits driving in seven runs. The Royals look to get back in the win column with a home field doubleheader on Sunday at the Diamond in Marysburg. And the East Central 18 UAAA Red Sox expect a visit from the Zone 7 Sun Devils tonight at James Cortay Field in Munster. Game time is 6:30 p.m.
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0: Tonight, partly cloudy with 30% chance of showers early this evening and a risk of a thunderstorm. Low of 11. Tomorrow, Thursday, sunny in the morning, then a mix of sun and cloud with 30% chance of showers in the afternoon. A risk of a thunderstorm as well. High of 24. Friday, sunny and high of 26. Saturday, we're seeing some rain with a high of 24. Sunday, more showers, a high of 21. And Monday, more showers still with a high of 20. 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
5: 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Sun and cloud mix with a slight chance of showers this afternoon, high at 21. Tonight, partly cloudy, 30% chance of showers, clearing skies in the evening, low of 11. On Thursday, sunny in the morning, mix of sun and cloud in the afternoon, slight chance of showers, high at 24. Friday, sunny and 26, rain on Saturday, high at 24, and Sunday, showers with a high of 21.
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9: Sun and cloud mix with a slight chance of showers this afternoon, high at 21. Tonight, partly cloudy, 30% chance of showers, clearing skies in the evening, low of 11. On Thursday, sunny in the morning, mix of sun and cloud in the afternoon, slight chance of showers, high at 24. Friday, sunny and 26, rain on Saturday, high at 24, and Sunday, showers with a high of 21.

0: Santa Monica. I'm Sharon Church, and it's now time for your sort of sports report. Let's talk soccer. Portugal's Cristiano Ronaldo made history yesterday by becoming the first player to score goals in 6 World Cups. 41-year-old Ronaldo started his streak back in 2006, and he's also the second oldest scorer in World Cup history, just behind Roger Milla, who scored a goal for Cameroon back in 1994. At the tender age of 42.
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2: 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I'm Anthony Ross. Music artist Brett Kissel will be playing Saturday night during the Country Night at the Living Skies Music Festival this weekend. Here's what Kissel has to say about the event.
3: Humboldt is just a great community. I feel like I really get along with people from small towns better than anywhere else. And so when I look out at a crowd like that, Living Skies Fest, it's a really, really good show. Got some good buddies that run that. It's just going to be a magical evening. Like if you're a small town person, you love country music and drinking cold beer, then there's no better weekend than what we're going to give you.
2: Tickets are still available for the two-night event. Saturday evening is Country Night and Sunday there is Rock Night. Humboldt City Council is once again urging CN Rail to remove the long vacant train station along Highway 5. Council unanimously approved a motion Monday directing administration to send a letter reaffirming the city's support for demolition of the former station building. The move comes after a CN representative requested an updated statement from the city. The building has been unused for more than a decade and fenced off from the public. City officials first explored potential uses for the station in 2010 and 2011.

0: 11, but concluded redevelopment costs outweighed any benefit to residents. Administration says there are no financial implications associated with the decision. Humboldt City Council has approved the next phase for planning for a proposed recreation, wellness, sport, and cultural facility project. Council has committed $250,000 toward preliminary development work and directed administration to begin preparing for a future fundraising campaign. Officials say the funding will support studies, planning, costing, and technical assessments needed to determine how a future project could be delivered and funded. Recreate Humboldt Committee Chair Jody Smith says the committee spent the past year researching community needs and exploring long-term solutions.
1: Over the past year, Recreate Humboldt has undertaken extensive research, community consultation, facility reviews, and discussions with local organizations, residents, and user groups.
0: Council's decision does not authorize construction of a new facility. Sask Power is once again in the spotlight following the release of the 2025 to 2026 Crown Corporation annual reports. Sask Power ended the year with a net loss of $114 million, down significantly from last year's net earnings of $76 million. Minister responsible for the Crown Corporation, Jeremy Harrison, says this loss was driven by the discontinuation of the federal carbon charge rate rider collected from customers as of April 1, 2025. This loss was calculated even after the Crown Investment Corporation allocated a $187 million affordability grant to Sask Power to support rate affordability for customers.
2: We are in a position to make policy choices to support affordability for consumers. And we're doing that with Sask Power right now, making that investment into affordability. If

0: you were in Alberta, for example, that would not have been a policy choice the government had in front of it, because in a deregulated market, they wouldn't have had the opportunity to do that.
1: NDP critic for the CIC, Alina Young, says every dollar of Crown profits that goes towards paying down Sask Power's debt is a dollar not paying for basic public services.
2: What does this mean for families, farms, and small businesses in Saskatchewan? Well, it means that they are paying for this government's mistakes, and they're not paying for it once, they're paying for it twice. Once through the rate increases that we're seeing at Sask Power, and twice through the subsidy that is being floated through CIC to Sask Power using other Crown profits.
1: On the bright side, revenues are up at SaskTel and Sask Energy, while Lotteries and Gaming Saskatchewan reported record income before payments to the General Revenue Fund. The Humboldt and District Museum and Gallery has a stylish wardrobe addition for your summer ensemble. Here's Jennifer Fitzpatrick.
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1: The Humboldt Hammerheads are carrying momentum into the heart of the swim season after a strong showing at their home meet. Martina Saretsky earned bronze in the girls' 7 and 8 division, while Keneal Reich and Adra Engelstad both captured gold in their respective 18 and over categories. Head coach Lauren McLean says the team's hard work is already paying off. The Hammerheads now turn their attention to Saskatoon this weekend as they continue preparing for semifinals and provincials later this summer. The Marysburg Royals snuck in a game between rain showers, but fell short 9-2 to the Saskatoon Outlaws in Saskatoon Senior League action last night. Runs were sparse in the opening half, with Jolin Lingenback drawing a walk for the Outlaws opener and a Carter Frerich single driving in one in the fifth to tie it up. Then an explosive sixth inning put the game well in hand for the Outlaws, with six hits driving in seven runs. The Royals look to get back in the win column with a home field doubleheader on Sunday at the Diamond in Marysburg. And the East Central 18 UAAA Red Sox expect a visit from the Zone 7 Sun Devils tonight at James Corte Field in Munster. Game time is 6:30 p.m.
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1: Tonight, partly cloudy with 30% chance of showers early this evening and a risk of a thunderstorm. Low of 11. Tomorrow, Thursday, sunny in the morning, then a mix of sun and cloud with 30% chance of showers in the afternoon. A risk of a thunderstorm as well. High of 24. Friday, sunny and high of 26. Saturday, we're seeing some rain with a high of 24. Sunday, more showers, a high of 24.

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1: 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Sun and cloud mix with a slight chance of showers this afternoon, high at 21. Tonight, partly cloudy, 30% chance of showers, clearing skies in the evening, low of 11. On Thursday, sunny in the morning, mix of sun and cloud in the afternoon, slight chance of showers, high at 24. Friday, sunny and 26, rain on Saturday, high at 24, and Sunday, showers with a high of 21.
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17: Sun and cloud mix with a slight chance of showers this afternoon, high at 21. Tonight, partly cloudy, 30% chance of showers, clearing skies in the evening, low of 11. On Thursday, sunny in the morning, mix of sun and cloud in the afternoon, slight chance of showers, high at 24. Friday, sunny and 26, rain on Saturday, high at 24, and Sunday, showers with a high of 21.
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0: 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Friction maxing. 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Friction maxing, right? Friction. 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In a world where you can text instead of call or let AI do the heavy lifting, they want to start making those phone calls, handling a tough conversation in person, because that's actually where important skills get built. 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
2: 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I'm Anthony Ross. The 2025-26 annual reports for Saskatchewan's Crown Corporations were released today, and Sask Power sticks out like a sore thumb. Revenues are up at SaskTel, Sask Energy, Lotteries and Gaming Saskatchewan, Sask Water, and SGI. However, Sask Power ended the year with a net loss

0: of $114 million. Minister responsible for the Crown Corporation, Jeremy Harrison, attributes the loss was driven by the discontinuation of the federal carbon charge rate rider collected from the customers as of April 1st, 2025. However, in the name of affordability, he says he wouldn't change a thing.
1: You know, we have a very high degree of comfort with our decision to remove the industrial carbon tax and take it off. I would say this: take it off of the bills of our ratepayers at SaskPower.
0: Also of importance, the loss was calculated after the Crown Investment Corporation allocated a $187 million affordability grant to SaskPower. NDP critic for the CIC, Alina Young, says Saskatchewan families should not be on the hook for the government's misspending.
2: Every single dollar of Crown profits that goes to pay for Scott Moe and Jeremy Harrison's mistakes is a dollar of Crown profits that is not going to pay for basic public services, healthcare, schools, roads, reducing debt, affordability.
0: On the bright side, Lotteries and Gaming Saskatchewan reported record earnings with its net income totaling $400 million. The city of Humble is continuing its push to see the old CN train station removed from the community's downtown corridor. Council voted Monday to reaffirm its support for demolition of the deteriorating building, a position the city has maintained since 2021. Mayor Rob Munch noted council has raised concerns about the station with officials at SUMA conferences for several years. He also said any future demolition should be preceded by pest control measures to address potential rodent or infestation issues inside the vacant structure. Administration will now prepare a letter to CN Railway supporting the company's efforts to dismantle the building. A proposed recreation, wellness, sport, and cultural facility in Humboldt has taken another step forward. City Council has approved recommendations from the Recreate Humboldt Steering Committee aimed at moving the project from the vision stage into detailed planning and development. The city will also begin preparing for a major capital fundraising campaign tied to the proposal, which has an estimated value of about $70 million. Committee Chair Jody Smith says the project is about more than simply constructing a building.
3: Council endorsed the recreation, sport, wellness, and cultural gaps that were identified through that work. And they tasked us, our committee, with further exploring what a long-term solution might look like. So tonight, we're presenting those recommendations for moving forward.
0: Council also endorsed having the steering committee transition into an advisory role as the project moves ahead. This weekend, the Summer Sizzler and the Living Skies Music Festival are happening starting Friday night in Humboldt. Country artist Brett Kissel is excited to play Saturday night.
4: Hopefully the sun is going to shine. I'm going to put in a good word with Mother Nature, and that way we can make up for lost time and have a good party on the weekend.
0: Kissel will be playing many hits from his latest album, Let Your Horses Run. Tickets are still available for the festival. 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
0: The Humboldt Hammerheads are carrying momentum into the heart of the swim season after a strong showing at their home meet. Martina Saretsky earned bronze in the girls' 7 and 8 division, while Keneal Reich and Adra Engelstad both captured gold in their respective 18 and over categories. Head coach Lauren McLean says the team's hard work is already paying off. The Hammerheads now turn their attention to Saskatoon this weekend as they continue preparing for semifinals and provincials later this summer. The Marysburg Royals snuck in a game between rain showers, but fell short 9-2 to the Saskatoon Outlaws in Saskatoon Senior League action last night. Runs were sparse in the opening half, with Jolin Lingenback drawing a walk for the Outlaws opener and a Carter Frerich single driving in one in the fifth to tie it up. Then an explosive sixth inning put the game well in hand for the Outlaws, with six hits driving in seven runs. The Royals look to get back in the win column with a home field doubleheader on Sunday at the Diamond in Marysburg. And the East Central 18 UAAA Red Sox expect a visit from the Zone 7 Sun Devils tonight at James Corte Field in Munster. Game time is 6:30 p.m.
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0: Tonight, partly cloudy with 30% chance of showers early this evening and a risk of a thunderstorm. Low of 11. Tomorrow, Thursday, sunny in the morning, then a mix of sun and cloud with 30% chance of showers in the afternoon. A risk of a thunderstorm as well. High of 24. Friday, sunny and high.

0: High of 26. Saturday, we're seeing some rain with a high of 24. Sunday, more showers, a high of 21. And Monday, more showers still with a high of 20. 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
1: Say what you will about the crazy things we can find on the internet. There's a lot of just because you can doesn't mean you should sort of ideas. Here's one you should definitely do. It's a great summertime snack hack. Before you leave the house, unwrap a couple of chocolate bars, put them into a Tupperware container. As you're out and about, the heat will melt the chocolate, and then you can dip whatever fruit you've packed for a chocolate fondue on the go. 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
14: 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Sun and cloud mix with a slight chance of showers this afternoon, high at 21. Tonight, partly cloudy, 30% chance of showers, clearing skies in the evening, low of 11. On Thursday, sunny in the morning, mix of sun and cloud in the afternoon, slight chance of showers, high at 24. Friday, sunny and 26, rain on Saturday, high at 24, and Sunday, showers with a high of 21.
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0: Elon Musk is no longer a trillionaire. Hey, I'm Sharon Church. His net worth dropped to a measly $957 billion after a sharp sell-off in tech stocks pushed down shares of both SpaceX and Tesla. If you remember, Elon Musk earlier this month briefly crossed over the trillion-dollar mark. Even so, Elon Musk still remains the world's richest person by a wide margin.
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10: 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Sun and cloud mix with a slight chance of showers this afternoon, high at 21. Tonight, partly cloudy, 30% chance of showers, clearing skies in the evening, low of 11. On Thursday, sunny in the morning, mix of sun and cloud in the afternoon, slight chance of showers, high at 24. Friday, sunny and 26, rain on Saturday, high at 24, and Sunday showers with a high of 21.
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0: Metric, Breathing Underwater. I'm Sharon Church. We're going to take just a little break, but we'll get you back into the tunes before 4 o'clock. Stick around for the weekend in your eyes and Teddy Swims Lose Control coming up next.
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2: 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I'm Anthony Ross. Music artist Brett Kissel will be playing Saturday night during the Country Night at the Living Skies Music Festival this weekend. Here's what Kissel has to say about the event.
3: Humboldt is just a great community. I feel like I really get along with people from small towns better than anywhere else. And so when I look out at a crowd like that, Living Skies Fest, it's a really, really good show. I've got some good buddies that run that. It's just going to be a magical evening. Like if you're a small town person, you love country music and drinking cold beer, then there's no better weekend than what we're going to give you.
2: Tickets are still available for the two-night event. Saturday evening is Country Night and Sunday there is Rock Night. Humboldt City Council is once again urging CN Rail to remove the long vacant train station along Highway 5. Council unanimously approved a motion Monday directing

0: administration to send a letter reaffirming the city's support for demolition of the former station building. The move comes after a CN representative requested an updated statement from the city. The building has been unused for more than a decade and fenced off from the public. City officials first explored potential uses for the station in 2010 and 2011, but concluded redevelopment costs outweighed any benefit to residents. Administration says there are no financial implications associated with the decision. Humboldt City Council has approved the next phase for planning for a proposed recreation, wellness, sport, and cultural facility project. Council has committed $250,000 toward preliminary development work and directed administration to begin preparing for a future fundraising campaign. Officials say the funding will support studies, planning, costing, and technical assessments needed to determine how a future project could be delivered and funded. Recreate Humboldt Committee Chair Jody Smith says the committee spent the past year researching community needs and exploring long-term solutions.
1: Over the past year, Recreate Humboldt has undertaken extensive research, community consultation, facility reviews, and discussions with local organizations, residents, and user groups.
0: Council's decision does not authorize construction of a new facility. Sask Power is once again in the spotlight following the release of the 2025 to 2026 Crown Corporation annual reports. Sask Power ended the year with a net loss of $114 million, down significantly from last year's net earnings of $76 million. Minister responsible for the Crown Corporation, Jeremy Harrison, says this loss was driven by the discontinuation of the federal carbon charge rate rider collected from customers as of April 1st, 2025. This loss was calculated even after the Crown Investment Corporation allocated a $187 million affordability grant to Sask Power to support rate affordability for customers.
2: We are in a position to make policy choices to support affordability for consumers. And we're doing that with Sask Power right now, making that investment into affordability. If you were in Alberta, for example, that would not have been a policy choice the government had in front of it, because in a deregulated market, they wouldn't have had the opportunity to do that.
0: NDP critic for the CIC, Alina Young, says every dollar of Crown profits that goes towards paying down Sask Power's debt is a dollar not paying for basic public services.
3: What does this mean for families, farms, and small businesses in Saskatchewan? Well, it means that they are paying for this government's mistakes, and they're not paying for it once, they're paying for it twice. Once through the rate increases that we're seeing at Sask Power, and twice through the subsidy that is being floated through CIC to Sask Power using other Crown profits.
0: On the bright side, revenues are up at SaskTel and Sask Energy, while Lotteries and Gaming Saskatchewan reported record income before payments to the General Revenue Fund. The Humboldt and District Museum and Gallery has a stylish wardrobe addition for your summer ensemble. Here's Jennifer Fitzpatrick.
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0: The Humboldt Hammerheads are carrying momentum into the heart of the swim season after a strong showing at their home meet. Martina Saretsky earned bronze in the girls' 7 and 8 division, while Keneal Reich and Adra Engelstad both captured gold in their respective 18 and over categories. Head coach Lauren McLean says the team's hard work is already paying off. The Hammerheads now turn their attention to Saskatoon this weekend as they continue preparing for semifinals and provincials later this summer. The Marysburg Royals snuck in a game between rain showers, but fell short 9-2 to the Saskatoon Outlaws in Saskatoon Senior League action last night. Runs were sparse in the opening half, with Jolin Lingenback drawing a walk for the Outlaws opener and a Carter Frerick single driving in one in the fifth to tie it up. Then an explosive sixth inning put the game well in hand for the Outlaws, with six hits driving in seven runs. The Royals look to get back in the win column with a home field doubleheader on Sunday at the Diamond in Marysburg. and the East Central

0: 2019 UAAA Red Sox expect a visit from the Zone 7 Sun Devils tonight at James Corte Field in Munster. Game time is 6:30 p.m.
1: Discover Humboldt weather.
0: Tonight, partly cloudy with 30% chance of showers early this evening and a risk of a thunderstorm. Low of 11. Tomorrow, Thursday, sunny in the morning, then a mix of sun and cloud with 30% chance of showers in the afternoon. A risk of a thunderstorm as well. High of 24. Friday, sunny and high of 26. Saturday, we're seeing some rain with a high of 24. Sunday, more showers, a high of 21. And Monday, more showers still with a high of 20. 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

0: starting to think, what on earth are we going to do with these kids for the entire summer? Hey, I'm Sharon Church, especially since the average kid gets bored of an activity after just 33 minutes. What? There are kids who will do an activity for 33 minutes? Must be nice. Well, now that my kids are older, they can occupy themselves pretty well. I mean, as long as they're not fighting. But when they were toddlers, the number of activities we needed to keep them entertained, books, Play-Doh, Mega Bloks, finger painting, arts and crafts, coloring, puzzles, playdates, parks, and that was all before 9 a.m.
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3: Tonight, partly cloudy with 30% chance of showers early this evening and a risk of a thunderstorm. Low of 11. Thursday, sunny in the morning, then a mix of sun and cloud with 30% chance of showers in the afternoon. High of 24. Friday, sunny, high of 26. Saturday, rain, high of 24. Sunday, showers, high of 21. And Monday, showers with a high of 20. 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

0: It's swim season. Hey, I'm Sharon Church, and here's a good reminder that your swimsuit color actually matters more than you think. It can even help save lives. Bright, high contrast colors like neon yellow, orange, pink, even red are much easier to spot in the water, whether it's a pool, lake, or the ocean. Darker shades like blue, black, or green tend to blend in and can be harder to see. Now, with that said, safety experts emphasize that no color can reduce close active supervision. But if you do look away for a second and something happens, you're going to want your kid in something bright.
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1: Tonight, partly cloudy with 30% chance of showers early this evening and a risk of a thunderstorm. Low of 11. Thursday, sunny in the morning, then a mix of sun and cloud with 30% chance of showers in the afternoon. High of 24. Friday, sunny, high of 26. Saturday, rain, high of 24. Sunday, showers, high of 21. And Monday, showers with a high of 20. 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

0: millennials and Gen Zs, no need to feel bad about borrowing money from the bank of mom and dad. Hey, I'm Sharon Church, because apparently about a third of Generation X, that's ages 45 to 61, they still rely on mom and dad for cash. Because people are living longer, adult children are waiting longer to receive their inheritance, which is causing middle-aged adults to look to their parents for economic support to help pay for their mortgages, groceries, phone bills. So basically they're saying, you're supposed to be dead by now. Can I have my money? Jeez, Sharon, that's terrible.
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2: 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I'm Anthony Ross. The 2025-26 annual reports for Saskatchewan's Crown corporations were released today, and Sask Power sticks out like a sore thumb. Revenues are up at SaskTel, Sask Energy, Lotteries and Gaming Saskatchewan, Sask Water, and SGI. However, Sask Power ended the year with a net loss of $114 million. Minister responsible for the Crown Corporation, Jeremy Harrison, attributes the loss was driven by the discontinuation of the federal carbon charge rate rider collected from the customers as of April 1, 2025. However, in the name of affordability, he says he wouldn't change a thing.
3: You know, we have a very high degree of comfort with our decision to remove the industrial carbon tax and take it off. I would say this: take it off of the bills of our ratepayers at Sask Power.
2: Also of importance, the loss was calculated after the Crown Investment Corporation allocated a $187 million affordability grant to Sask Power. NDP critic for the CIC, Alina Young, says Saskatchewan families should not be on the hook for the government's misspending.
4: Every single dollar of Crown profits that goes to pay for Scott Moe and Jeremy Harrison's mistakes is a dollar of Crown profits that is not going to pay for basic public services, healthcare, schools, roads, reducing debt, affordability.
2: On the bright side, Lotteries and Gaming Saskatchewan reported record earnings with its net income totaling $400 million. The city of Humboldt is continuing its push to see the old CN train station removed from the community's downtown corridor. Council voted Monday to reaffirm its support for demolition of the deteriorating building, a position the city has maintained since 2021. Mayor Rob Munch noted council has raised concerns about the station with officials at SUMA conferences for several years. He also said any future demolition should be preceded by pest control measures to address potential rodent or infestation issues inside the vacant structure. Administration will now prepare a letter to CN Railway supporting the company's efforts to dismantle the building. A proposed recreation, wellness, sport,

0: and cultural facility in Humboldt has taken another step forward. City Council has approved recommendations from the Recreate Humboldt Steering Committee aimed at moving the project from the vision stage into detailed planning and development. The city will also begin preparing for a major capital fundraising campaign tied to the proposal, which has an estimated value of about $70 million. Committee Chair Jody Smith says the project is about more than simply constructing a building.
1: Council endorsed the recreation, sport, wellness, and cultural gaps that were identified through that work. And they tasked us, our committee, with further exploring what a long-term solution might look like. So tonight, we're presenting those recommendations for moving forward.
0: Council also endorsed having the steering committee transition into an advisory role as the project moves ahead. This weekend, the Summer Sizzler and the Living Skies Music Festival are happening starting Friday night in Humboldt. Country artist Brett Kissel is excited to play Saturday night.
2: Hopefully the sun is going to shine. I'm going to put in a good word with Mother Nature, and that way we can make up for lost time and have a good party on the weekend.
0: Kissel will be playing many hits from his latest album, Let Your Horses Run. Tickets are still available for the festival. 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
0: The Humboldt Hammerheads are carrying momentum into the heart of the swim season after a strong showing at their home meet. Martina Saretsky earned bronze in the girls' 7 and 8 division, while Keneal Reich and Adra Engelstad both captured gold in their respective 18 and over categories. Head coach Lauren McLean says the team's hard work is already paying off. The Hammerheads now turn their attention to Saskatoon this weekend as they continue preparing for semifinals and provincials later this summer. The Marysburg Royals snuck in a game between rain showers, but fell short 9-2 to the Saskatoon Outlaws in Saskatoon Senior League action last night. Runs were sparse in the opening half, with Jolin Lingenbach drawing a walk for the Outlaws opener and a Carter Frerichs single driving in one in the fifth to tie it up. Then an explosive sixth inning put the game well in hand for the Outlaws, with six hits driving in seven runs. The Royals look to get back in the win column with a home field doubleheader on Sunday at the Diamond in Marysburg. And the East Central 18 UAAA Red Sox expect a visit from the Zone 7 Sun Devils tonight at James Corte Field in Munster. Game time is 6:30 p.m.
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0: Tonight, partly cloudy with 30% chance of showers early this evening and a risk of a thunderstorm. Low of 11. Tomorrow, Thursday, sunny in the morning, then a mix of sun and cloud with 30% chance of showers in the afternoon. A risk of a thunderstorm as well. High of 24. Friday, sunny and high of 26. Saturday, we're seeing some rain with a high of 24. Sunday, more showers, a high of 21. And Monday, more showers still with a high of 20. 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

0: jealous. Hey, I'm Sharon Church, and it's now time for a sort of sports report. Portugal's Cristiano Ronaldo made history yesterday by becoming the first player to score goals in 6 World Cups. 41-year-old Ronaldo started his streak back in 2006, and he's also the second oldest scorer in World Cup history, just behind Roger Milla, who scored a goal for Cameroon back in 1994 at the tender age of 42.
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4: Tonight, partly cloudy with 30% chance of showers early this evening and a risk of a thunderstorm. Low of 11. Thursday, sunny in the morning, then a mix of sun and cloud with 30% chance of showers in the afternoon. High of 24. Friday, sunny, high of 26. Saturday, rain, high of 24. Sunday, showers, high of 21. And Monday, showers with a high of 20. 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

0: 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Friction maxing, friction. It basically means they're choosing the harder, more awkward option instead of always going for convenience. In a world where you can text instead of call or let AI do the heavy lifting, it's pretty easy to avoid uncomfortable situations. But those moments, like making a phone call or handling a tough conversation in person, are exactly where important skills get built. The idea is very simple. If you want to grow at work, stop dodging friction and start practicing it.
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9: Tonight, partly cloudy with 30% chance of showers early this evening and a risk of a thunderstorm. Low of 11. Thursday, sunny in the morning, then a mix of sun and cloud with 30% chance of showers in the afternoon. High of 24. Friday, sunny, high of 26. Saturday, rain, high of 24. Sunday, showers, high of 21. And Monday, showers with a high of 20. 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

0: displays of affection. Scott Hellman. Hey, I'm Sharon Church. Do you like PDA? I do. My husband likes PDA, which is private displays of affection. In public, he's like, do I know you? I think that's for other reasons, though. Gonna wrap up for tonight. Lots of great tunes, though, coming up before 6 o'clock. Stick around for Dua Lipa, Levitating, coming up next.
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